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3: Morning, I'm Chandra Llewellyn. Telstra is investigating an issue affecting thousands of customers across the country, including in Sydney. Users are reporting issues with mobile calls and data connections, with around 6,000 reports made to the telco. Some have been left with SOS-only service. China's missile test in the Pacific has been a hot topic of discussion at the NATO summit in Turkey. Defence Industry Minister Pat Conroy is representing Australia. He's told Nine NATO is just as concerned about the test as we are.
4: It's another example of how we're all interconnected. There's no such thing as a regional conflict. All conflicts are global now.
3: Australia is set to pledge $250 million to boost rugby league participation in the Pacific as the PM continues to woo the region's leaders. The money will go towards setting up school competitions in Papua New Guinea, Fiji, Tonga and Samoa. It comes ahead of talks with the leaders of PNG and Tonga in Brisbane today. Renters on the Central Coast, Parramatta and Penrith will be the first in New South Wales to trial a new smart rental bond scheme. From August, eligible people moving between properties will be able to transfer their bond digitally instead of paying a second bond up front. The state government saying the changes could save up to $4,000.
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3: Updating sport, the Blues are dismissing criticism of coach Laurie Daly's use of the interchange in Game 2 of Origin. The side says they've learned a lot from that game ahead of tonight's decider, but assistant coach Matt King says the way they used the bench wasn't any different to Game 1.
5: Game 2 was really clear and we got smashed, you know, from a lot of different angles because of it, rightly so. But in Game 1, we did the same thing and no one said a word.
3: And tennis Jannik Sinner has advanced to the Wimbledon semi-finals with a straight sets win over Jan Lennart Struve. While in the women's, Coco Gauff is through to a first Grand Slam semi-final since last year's French Open.
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3: A shower or two, we are heading for a top of 18 degrees in Sydney. Showers easing tomorrow, 18. It's currently 14 degrees in the city. And how does Vegas, the Eagles live at the Sphere, the Grand Canyon and Shop Till You Drop Sound, Gold's best week of your life, launches Monday on Gold 101.7.
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8: Countdown. What a countdown we have for you this morning. G'day, it's Troy Ellis here. The top 50 greatest music videos ever. That is what we're counting down for you today. Well, according to your votes, these are the greatest ones anyway on the goldwebsite.com.au. Thank you for your input over recent days. MTV landed back in 1981 and there began an era of 24/7 music on the telly, and music videos really found a whole new level. Well, let's start number 50 right now with Twisted Sister. This is We're Not Gonna Take It. Now, this video, you might remember it. It starts with Dad yelling at his son for only being interested in rock music, and the son declares, "I want to rock." He strums his guitar in his bedroom and sends Dad blasting out the window. This is number 50 at Gold.

We are counting down the top 50 greatest music videos ever today here at Gold. Number 49 from Rick Astley. That video's had over 1.7 billion views on YouTube, maybe helped by the Rick Rolling internet prank. Remember that back in the late 2000s? You'd click on a link and then this song would play for you. The old Rick Rolling. All right, number 48 here from Mondo Rock. This video was actually set around a pool with some rather cheap looking umbrellas, in my opinion, anyway. It's a good video, though. Mondo Rock, This Is Cool World, number 48.

Counting down the top 50 greatest music videos ever. Today here at Gold, that is number 46, according to your votes, the B-52s. Great music video for that one, featuring an appearance from RuPaul before he went on to become famous. Gets the dance scene going. Also won Best Group Video at the 1990 MTV Music Video Awards as well. All right, the countdown continues now with Fatboy Slim at number 45. This video with the flash mob cost $1,000 to make.

0: 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So keep pretending you're interested in work. 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

0: 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We are counting them down today here at Gold. Just great songs. 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Number 43 there from David Bowie, Ashes to Ashes from 1980. It was the most expensive music video ever made at the time. It cost around $500,000 Australian dollars in 1980, which is, I haven't done the inflation figures, but it's probably, who knows, $10 million today. Bowie plays three different characters, a clown, an astronaut, and an inmate. It's a great video. Back after the break, the countdown continues with number 42. A video for this next song helped launch this particular artist from soap star to global pop superstar overnight. I'll play it for you next.
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0: 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Number 40 there from The Weeknd and Blinding Lights. What a video for that. Wearing his red suit, dancing through the streets of Vegas at 6 a.m. That's what he did to record that over 3 days. And we're giving you a chance next week to be there with Gold's Best Week of Your Life. 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
27: 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At Ermington, a truck's broken down on Victoria Road. It's blocking an eastbound right turn lane approaching Trumper Street. Roadwork at Blacktown. Sunny Hot Road affected at Steel Street. Lane 1 southbound is blocked. Cleaning up a dirt spill at Windsor Bridge Street between the Windsor Bridge and Macquarie Street. It's southbound traffic that's affected at the moment. And in Norwest, ongoing works on Norwest Boulevard. Crews working between Windsor and Old Windsor Roads until 2:30 this afternoon. KFC have just wrapped up a new Christmas in July daily deal. 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That's Sydney's latest traffic.
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29: Good morning. I'm Alana Riley with the latest. Telstra says it's making good progress restoring services following this morning's widespread outage. Tens of thousands of users right around the country woke up this morning unable to make calls or connect to data, which also hampered FPOS machines, train lines, and even some calls to 000. Telstra CFO Michael Ackland says most customers are back online.
30: We believe that just under 90% of calls and data services at this point are now working correctly. So customers who are having trouble making a call, I encourage you to try again.
29: New South Wales police say some people may not be able to reach 000 if they're using a Telstra device. Their advice is if you can't get through, to try and use another device, a landline or Wi-Fi calling. In other news, the Prime Minister is expected to head along to the State of Origin up in Brisbane tonight. Anthony Albanese hosting leaders from Papua New Guinea and Tonga at the Decider. It comes as Australia is set to pledge $250 million to boosting league participation in schools across the Pacific region. ARL Chairman Peter Volandis tells Nine it's exciting.
31: It's not compulsory education in Papua New Guinea, and by having rugby league in the schools, it's going to actually attract the kids to go to school.
29: And New South Wales is rolling out a new smart rental bonds initiative where renters will be able to digitally transfer bonds between properties when they move.
32: The Failed Footballer with Olin Tickers is the only unofficial World Cup podcast you need. 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
29: Time for talk is nearly over. The Origin decider is here. Tonight, the Blues will run out to a hostile crowd up in Brisbane to face the Maroons. New South Wales skipper Isaiah Yeo knows where they went wrong in Game 2.
0: Going in at half-time leading, and then, yeah, it was really disappointing that sort of first couple of minutes. They made an early line break, but then just sort of how the tries came. So that's disappointing, and that's just somewhere we've got to be better.
29: Novak Djokovic has become the oldest men's semi-finalist at Wimbledon in 50 years after an epic five-set win over Felix Auger-Aliassime, the Joker taking it in the fifth set tiebreak. And in the AFL, Tassie has set up a panel to decide on its theme song ahead of entering the competition in 2028.
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29: A shower or two and tops of 18 degrees in Sydney today. Showers easing in the city tomorrow, 18 again, before a shower or two to wrap up the week on Friday. Right now it is 15 degrees. And how does Vegas, the Eagles live at the Sphere, the Grand Canyon and Shop Till You Drop sound? 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
7: Top 50 greatest music videos is what we're doing today. I tell you what, there's been some great memories so far. Plenty more still to come. If you have some spare time over the weekend, maybe have a look at some of your faves, some of the old videos for these songs, because they are really, really great. Like this one from Paul Simon at number 39. This video stars Chevy Chase lip-syncing to Paul Simon's vocals. They're on the couch, then they stand up. A little bit of a height difference between the two of them when they stand up. Chevy's 193 centimetres and Paul Simon's 160. This is number 39 at Gold.

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0: These are the top 50 greatest music videos of all time. We're counting them down today here at Gold. Number 37 from Duran Duran. What a great music video for that song. Filmed in the jungles and the streets of Sri Lanka.
1: Do tight.
0: Yeah, the home of Dilma. I cannot wait to go and see Sri Lanka. That has a big budget adventure movie film to it. It's such a great video.

What a wonderfully over-the-top and creative music video from Lady Gaga, coming in at number 35 on our top 50 greatest music videos of all time here at Gold today. It's Troy Ellis here. This morning we are counting them down. In that video she's kidnapped by a group of supermodels for some fairly dodgy reasons. Features the Alexander McQueen designer clothes right throughout it as well. She looks pretty happy. As you would be, I suppose. All right, coming in here at number 34, here's The Verve with Bittersweet Symphony on Gold.

0: What a song. What a music video. Michael Jackson, Billie Jean coming in at number 32 on our top 50 greatest music videos ever countdown today. That was the video where he premiered a brand new look, wearing a black leather suit, a pink shirt and the red bow tie. Hey, next week we are giving you a chance to get yourself to Vegas, Gold's best week of your life, your chance to head to this unbelievable city, maybe check out a show at the Sphere, do some shopping on the Strip, go to a couple of those pool parties if you're keen, if you're game. It is all happening over there in Vegas. It's the best playground ever if you haven't been. 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And skip the queue for your chance to win Gold's best week of your life. It all starts next Monday right here at Gold. Back next, the countdown continues with number 31. This song about to hit the air next on Gold.
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0: Counting down the top 50 greatest music videos ever today here at Gold. Number 29, In Excess, Don't Change. Supposed to be filmed on an airport runway back in South Australia when it was recorded in 1982, but some bad weather caused a last-minute change. They ended up doing it inside the adjoining hangar. Plenty more of the countdown still to come. Now, I know we did cover versions the other day. I just thought it was worthwhile sharing this with you if you haven't heard it. This is a Bruce Springsteen cover of that song. Did it about 10 years ago in Sydney as a tribute to Michael Hutchence. How good is he? The boss.
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27: 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In Avalon Beach, a truck's broken down on Barrenjoey Road at Plateau Road. Southbound traffic's affected. A Homebush, we've got traffic lights on the flash on Hill Road near the entrance to the southern car park. And roadworks at Blacktown on Sunnyholt Road at Steel Street has a southbound lane closed. Ongoing works in Norwest. They're working on Norwest Boulevard between Windsor and Old Windsor Roads until 2:30 this afternoon, and sorting out a dirt spill at Windsor on Bridge Street, a southbound lane out between the Windsor Bridge and Macquarie Street. 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
30: Good afternoon, I'm Alana Riley with the latest. The Prime Minister says today's Telstra outage is deeply concerning after leaving thousands of customers unable to make calls or use mobile data. The telco does not know the root cause at this stage, but about 90% of services are now working again. Anthony Albanese says there have been varying effects. Some people were severely disrupted this morning.
31: The 000 custodian is in constant contact with Telstra and with emergency services, and investigations are underway.
30: It comes as New South Wales police admit people may not be able to reach 000 if calling from a Telstra device. Police say if you can't get through to 000, try to use another device, a landline or Wi-Fi calling. In other news, renters on the Central Coast, Parramatta and Penrith will be the first in New South Wales to try a new smart rental bond scheme. From August, eligible people moving between properties will be able to transfer their bond digitally instead of paying a second bond up front. Making headlines overseas, a 37-storey building in New York City has been evacuated over fears it could collapse. Structural support beams have been spotted buckling on some of the higher floors. And in the entertainment world, the Emmy Awards have revealed their host for the 2026 event, and it's the first woman in 15 years. Law & Order SVU star Mariska Hargitay has been tapped on the shoulder to lead the Emmy Awards night this year.
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30: The Blues are dismissing criticism of coach Laurie Daly's use of the interchange in Game 2 of Origin. The side says they've learned a lot from that game ahead of tonight's decider up in Queensland. But assistant coach Matt King says the way they used the bench wasn't any different to Game 1.
33: Game 2 was really clear and we got smashed.
1: from a lot of different angles because of it, rightly so. But in game one, we did the same thing and no one said a word.
30: Novak Djokovic has won an epic match at Wimbledon that lasted more than 5 hours, beating third seed Felix Auger-Aliassime in a fifth set tiebreak. And Olympic bosses have lifted the suspension of the Russian Olympic Committee, paving the way for Russian athletes to return to the international comp.
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30: A shower or two and tops of 18 degrees in Sydney today. Showers easing in the city tomorrow, 18 again, before a shower or two to wrap up the week on Friday. Right now it is 15 degrees, and how does Vegas, the Eagles live at the Sphere, the Grand Canyon and Shop Till You Drop sound? 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
6: This is a pretty special countdown. I'm pretty excited about this one. The top 50 greatest music videos ever. That's what we're counting down today with thanks to your votes. It's Troy Ellis here this afternoon. And on the way in the next 15 minutes, one of the greatest music videos ever made, I reckon. I mean, you might share the same opinion. I'll play it for you soon. Let's get back to number 28 here from Gautier and Kimbra, somebody that I used to know. Now, these two are essentially mostly nude throughout this video with body paint that took a painstaking 23 hours to put on. Wouldn't happen today. You'd just AI it, wouldn't it? It's gold. Now and then I think of

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0: You voted. You decided. So, this countdown's your fault. We mean, this is Gold's greatest countdowns of all time.
1: Number 26.

That's the one I mentioned. One of the greatest music videos ever made, I reckon, from Madonna. That is Vogue, coming in at number 26. It was, taking us back to the Hollywood glamour golden age of the 30s and 40s, filmed entirely in black and white. Went on to win 3 MTV Video Music Awards when it was released back in 1990 as well. All right, the countdown continues here with Nirvana. Number 25, this is Smells Like Teen Spirit.

Thanks for having us on today here at Goals. We're counting down your top 50 greatest music videos ever. The Medals, Medal as Anything, Live It Up, coming in at number 24. Now, here at number 23 is Britney Spears. This is the song, and I suspect the video that locked her in as a pop culture icon. She plays the part of a schoolgirl dancing around, sort of daydreaming about a boy in her class. Every bit of clothing in this video is from Kmart. Nothing costs more than $17.

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That video sees the members of Queen in a suburban house dressed as women. A bit of a parody of the characters, some of the characters on the British TV show Coronation Street. Then a bit later on in the video, Freddie performs shirtless. Yeah, there's a lot going on. It's Troy Ellis here this afternoon. The countdown continues in just a second. I'm about to play an AC/DC song whose music video was filmed for the TV show Countdown with a budget of just $380. That's next.

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2: 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She said, I teach astrology and a couple of the students in the class can bring famous people's star charts. She sent me the 11-minute video of them analysing me. Secretive man? Many serial killers have some of these traits?
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0: iconic Aussie song. Great video for it as well. Men at Work, Down Under, number 19 here at Gold. Our top 50 greatest music videos ever. They're driving along in the clapped out combi. It breaks down. It's the 6'4" blonde guy, full of muscles, handing out the massive Vegemite sandwich, and then they carry a coffin across the sand dunes at the very end of it. It's Troy Ellis here this afternoon. We'll get the latest news headlines for you coming up in just a couple of minutes. Oh, and next week, by the way, Gold's best week of your life, your chance to end up spending a week in Las Vegas. The shopping, the pool parties, the glitter strip. 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Gold's best week of your life. It all starts Monday right here.
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24: 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Norman Hurst, the North Next Tunnel, northbound. Lane 1, a broken down camper van before you pop on the M1. Barton Ridge, truck, car crash, northbound Lane 2. New Illawarra Road, Old Illawarra Road, cart ride, truck and bus crash, affecting all directions. Oxon Park Road, Cartwright Avenue. Crash in the Keringai Chase National Park, Macars Creek Road approaching West Head Road. That's the westbound run. Baruta, earlier crash, Old Northern Road. That's affecting travel in both directions. Think you might be missing out on money at tax time? 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That's Sydney's latest traffic.
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27: Hi there, Alana McIntyre here with the latest. Telstra says there's no evidence of malicious activity as the telco restores the majority of its network following a major nationwide outage this morning. It didn't just impact calls and payments, but also our transport system, with some train services still halted. The Telstra CEO is currently on holiday while our communications minister has just returned from leave. The opposition leader has told Sky he hopes Annika Wells speaks soon.
28: The minister needs to front up and explain to Australians what has happened here. We keep seeing this minister fail. She failed last time.
27: Firefighters have been called to Campbelltown, with about 100 people evacuating a building on Queen Street. Smoke was seen on level 8 of the building around 11:30. No injuries have been reported so far. A teenager's been charged, accused of causing more than $250,000 worth of damage to a department store in our inner west. Crews were called to flooding inside the department store in Burwood yesterday morning. Police believe 5 people went into the centre about 7:45 the night before and turned on a fire hose. A major search and rescue operation is underway for a Boeing 737 that's gone missing over the Arabian Sea. The cargo plane vanished off the coast of Pakistan last night around 9:18 local time, with 5 people on board. And the AMA says today's announcement of an extra 18 beds at Westmead Hospital is a step in the right direction, but that it won't resolve the area's growing health crisis.
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27: Updating sport, Queensland doesn't appear to be buying into their favourite status ahead of tonight's huge State of Origin decider. The Maroons are the heavy favourites going into the clash against the Blues at Suncorp. Assistant Matt Borland says it means nothing come game time.
1: The teams are so close, I don't think it really matters. I don't think players look at us as being favourites. I think they know exactly where we're at with our footy, and they know that New South Wales are a great team. They've made changes as they've seen fit, and we have to adjust to that tonight as well.
27: And Novak Djokovic has become the oldest men's semi-finalist at Wimbledon in 50 years after an epic five-set win over Felix Auger-Aliassime. He'll next face world number one, Jannik Sinner.
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27: Looking pretty grey and feeling chilly this afternoon, getting up to just 18 degrees. Tomorrow a little cloudy with showers easing and a top of 18. Right now it's 16 in the city and 16 in our west. And how does Vegas, the Eagles live at the Sphere, the Grand Canyon and Shop Till You Drop sound? 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
0: How good's the music today? I've been really enjoying these, the top 50 greatest music videos ever. The songs attached to those great videos. And yeah, like I said earlier this morning, if you get some free time this weekend, go and check out some of your faves. There's some great memories. Let's get back to it as we count down to number one, number 18. Here's ZZ Top. This video stars the vintage hot rod. Billy Gibbons actually rebuilt the car. Cost him around $250,000, the 1933 Ford Coupe. Put him deep into debt, but he ended up being able to write it all off as a business expense. It was also ZZ Top's first ever music video. This is number 18.

The top 50 greatest music videos ever. Well, according to your votes, at least anyway, here at Goal. Just great songs. David Bowie coming in at number 16. The video for that song was actually filmed in outback New South Wales back in 1983 at the Corinda Pub, starred locals as extras. It's Troy Ellis here this afternoon. All right, I've been looking forward to sharing this one with you. One of my favourite Kylie songs, peak Kylie back in 2002. The video for this song has Kylie walking continuous loops around Paris. And every time she finishes a lap, a duplicate of her appears from the dry cleaners. This is Coming to My World, coming in at number 15 on our top 50 greatest music videos ever.

0: 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Land of Confusion from Genesis, number 14. Great video for that song. Features caricatures of not only the band, but also a lot of the political leaders of the time. Ronald Reagan and his wife Nancy. Margaret Thatcher makes an appearance. Mikhail Gorbachev, and also I think Colonel Gaddafi as well. All right, the countdown continues with number 13, Michael Jackson's Black or White. This, what a great music video for this song. It stars Macaulay Culkin dancing to rock music in his bedroom, and Dad storms up the stairs, very, very cross, and gets blasted into space.
1: I thought I told you to turn that thing off! It is too late, and it's too loud!
2: But, Dad, this is the best part.
1: You are wasting your time with this garbage. Now go to bed!
2: Okay. Eat this. I'm afraid your father's going to be very upset when he gets back.
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0: 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You decided. So, this countdown's your fault. We mean, this is Gold's greatest countdowns of all time.
1: Number 11.

0: 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Top 50 greatest music videos according to your votes here at Gold on the Gold website. Number 11, Bruce Springsteen, Dancing in the Dark. He actually did that music video from a live performance. Actually also featured Courtney Cox being pulled onto stage at the end of the music video. She at the time was an unknown and aspiring actress and model, obviously went on to have some significant success on the TV show Friends. Back after the break into the top 10. Before we get there, though, just a quick update on Gold's best week of your life. This is your chance to get yourself to Vegas. 9 o'clock Monday morning next week, your chance, your first chance to win. You can skip the queue if you like. Leave us some details. 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But just imagine a week in Vegas, going to see a show at the Sphere, hanging out at some of those pool parties, visiting the Grand Canyon. It's Gold's best week of your life. It all starts next week, Monday, here at Gold.
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0: Our top 50 greatest music videos countdown today here at Gold. Madonna and Material Girl coming in at number 9. And she was talking about that song a couple of days ago.
1: My relationship to the song was I was aware of the irony of it because I'm not a materialistic person. But it was very tongue-in-cheek. I think a lot of people took it literally. I'm not sure people got the irony.
2: I mean, to quote you, you can be a spiritual person and still shop at Prada.
1: 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That's true.
0: That's an interesting perspective. It is coming up to 2 o'clock. Higo continues next. Do not go anywhere. He has the top 8. You are going to love the top 3 especially. I'll chat to you tomorrow here at Gold.
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28: 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Norman Hurst, a broken down camper van northbound lane 1 for the North Connects tunnel before you pop out on the M1. With the M1 steady up to Newcastle Central Coast and the M1 looking good down towards Wollongong, coming off the Princes Highway. Blacktown Emergency Works southbound lane 1, Sunny Hot Road, Steel Street, and the M4 looks good out of Granville, out towards the M7 and the foot of the mountains. Windsor and Zurtsville southbound lane 1, Bridge Street between Windsor Bridge and Macquarie Street. And no problems, the harbour tunnels between North Sydney and Moore Park. 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That's Sydney's latest traffic.
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30: Hi there, Alana McIntyre here with the latest. The Communications Minister is set to speak about the nationwide outage that shut businesses, stopped phone calls and closed down transport systems. Some train services across New South Wales are still halted. Telstra CFO Michael Ackland says some 000 calls may not have gone through.
31: We have seen a small number of reports that we are investigating, and as part of our standard process, which has been operating through the night and through this morning, we conduct welfare checks when any call to 000 fails, and we've been doing this.
30: ACMA has launched an investigation into the incident. The Communication Workers Union is calling it utterly shameful, saying this is what happens when you prioritise the bottom line. Renters in Penrith, Parramatta and on the Central Coast are going to be able to transfer their bonds online as part of a new smart rental bond scheme. From August, eligible people moving between properties will be able to transfer their bond digitally instead of paying a second bond up front. A teen has been charged, accused of causing more than $250,000 worth of damage to a department store in Burwood. Police think the group may have turned on a fire hose, flooding the shop. The Prime Minister is hosting Pacific leaders in Brisbane. Iran is promising a crushing response to the latest round of strikes from the US. A search is still underway for a Boeing 737 that vanished off the coast of Pakistan with five crew on board. And a cat in Melbourne has been rescued after being stuck in a clothes dryer. It suffered serious injuries but is now counting its remaining lives at home.
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30: Updating sport, the Blues are backing Nathan Cleary to shine in tonight's Origin decider. He's the first to admit he was below his best in Game 2, but Blues assistant coach Matt King says Cleary is primed for a big one tonight.
32: I'm sure you guys have seen how Nathan trains, how he prepares, how he gets after a game of footy. So,
0: I'm really looking forward to him put his boots on and play well for us tonight. I just believe in him so much.
30: And after playing across 5 hours, Novak Djokovic has beaten Felix Auger Aliassime, setting up a semi-final with Jannik Sinner.
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30: Grey and chilly today, getting up to just 18 degrees this afternoon. Tomorrow, a little cloudy with showers easing throughout the day and a top of 18. Right now, it's 17 degrees in the city and 17 in our west. And how does Vegas, the Eagles live at the Sphere, the Grand Canyon and Shop Till You Drop sound? 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
2: Countdown. Good afternoon, Sydney. This is Higo, and this countdown is an absolute favourite of mine because how many hours did you spend in front of the TV on an early Saturday or Sunday morning recording your favourite film clips onto your VHS and then write on it, "Do not tape over," and you'd even take the little tab out so no one could, but then your sister or your brother would put a little bit of tape over that tab and record over it, and then you get in a fight. Oh, such good times. But the clips back then were so good. That's why we're counting down the top 50 songs that brought us the greatest music videos. And I mentioned this one yesterday because it is just brilliant. But we didn't fully appreciate how much went into it, because this video was shot one frame at a time. Peter Gabriel had to remain completely motionless while animators adjusted props around him. He's on his back under a sheet of glass, 16 hours a day over a 6-day shoot. But we got one of the best. This is Sledgehammer at number 6. It's Just Great Songs on Gold.

When it came to film clips, Duran Duran set a really high standard back in the day, spending unbelievable amounts of money in exotic locations to get the job done. However, that one, well, kind of exotic. They shot that one on the sand dunes of Cronulla and also used the Great Hall of the University of Sydney. So a little bit Aussie pride going along to Duran Duran, Union of the Snake, at number 7 in our countdown of the top 50 songs that brought us the greatest music videos. And now we go from one that was really elaborate to one that was really quite simple but so effective. Only cost £4,500 at the time. It was shot because this band was too busy. They were about to go on tour. They couldn't appear on Top of the Pops. They did it in 4 hours. Less than 4 hours, in fact, so they could get to the pub. It's the greatest band in the world. Bohemian Rhapsody. Just great songs on Gold. This is number 6.

0: best week of your life is about to change another life. So stay close. Your future self is already packing.
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Number four in the top 50 songs that brought us the greatest music videos ever. In Excess, Never Tear Us Apart. It's just great songs on Gold. And the way that that film clip came together was kind of lucky. Richard Lowenstein was a long-time collaborator with the band, and he had previously been in Prague shooting raw black and white 8mm film just to highlight Prague's medieval architecture. And when he was back in Sydney editing it all together, in another studio, the master tape of Never Tear Us Apart was playing, and he could hear it, and he goes, geez, they go really well together. The band said, well, why don't we go to Prague and shoot a film clip? Because of course you do back then. That's how big In Excess was. We'll go to Prague and shoot a film clip. Sure. Whereas Barnsley, no, he'll just stand in front of burning cane fields for this one. Working Class Man at number three. Just great songs on Gold. Whoa.

0: It's 9 odd minutes of really confusing film clip to that one, and it's at number 2 in our countdown with Just Great Songs on Gold. It's Guns N' Roses' November Rain. And it leaves a few questions for me. How come we only saw, like, that mirrored coffin in that song? It covered half of Stephanie Seymour's face. Like, and how did she die in the film clip? What about the guy who dives into the cake? Did he kill Stephanie? We need answers. What about, what's Slash doing out in the desert? Just leaves a lot to be answered. And we have heard some amazing songs in the countdown of the top 50 songs that brought us the greatest music videos ever. But what is going to be number one? Well, I'm afraid you're just going to have to stick around a little bit longer and find out. And trust me, when you hear it, you go, "Pah!" Of course, it had everything. It was like, it really was a mini movie.
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2: 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No.

Do you remember how old you were and where you were the very first time you saw all 14 minutes of that mini movie film clip from Michael Jackson's Thriller? Man, I remember watching it and just sitting there after it. Once he turned his head around at the end and he's looking at you and Vincent Price is laughing and you're like, what did I just watch? Just absolute brilliance. That's why Michael Jackson Thriller is at number one in our countdown of top 50 songs that brought us the greatest music videos. And they didn't even have the funding for it. The record company said, no, you've already got a couple of film clips. It's a novelty. The album's peaked. Little did they know. Just brilliant. All right, we'll get another countdown for you tomorrow. And now here's Farnsy. Pressure down. I mean, I'm still kind of overwhelmed by Thriller, to be honest.

0: It's just great songs on Gold and Wake Up on the Bright Side of the Dial with the Christian O'Connell Show. They've been away at the moment. We've been giving you the best bits of the show. And maybe you remember this amazing marketing idea.
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23: 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The M4 motorway, it's already slow westbound from the tunnel out towards the M7, taking 27 minutes after a truck and car crash has just cleared from the lower viaduct approaching Church Street. We've got delays around the M4 Prospect as well. A truck breakdown is sidelined, though, westbound passing the Prospect Highway. An earlier crash clearing from the Western Distributor, outbound approaching Piemont Bridge Road through Piemont. The M5 motorway is building westbound as past Heathcote Road. And now for the M2 motorway, we're bunched up westbound through to Pennant Hills Road getting reports of an incident. 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That's Sydney's latest traffic.
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26: Good afternoon, Alana McIntyre here with the latest. The Communications Minister has returned from leave to deal with a Telstra outage that's impacted hundreds of thousands of Australians. The incident has had huge ramifications. Businesses were unable to take payments, some rail services across the state have been halted, and it's understood some 000 calls haven't gone through either. Barnaby Joyce has raised questions about whether the incident could be linked to China's recent ballistic missile test. And a short time ago, the Communications Minister was grilled about whether she's directly asked the telco if there's any evidence of malicious activity.
27: I spoke with my colleague, the Minister for Home Affairs, about this, and I'm assured by his answers, and I'm sure that as we get more information, we'd be happy to provide that to you. But as of today, there is no current evidence to suggest that is the case, apart from two parliamentarians going off half-cocked.
26: The PM is holding security and trade talks with Pacific leaders in Brisbane today before taking them to the Origin Decider at Suncorp Stadium tonight. Anthony Albanese is hosting the leaders of Papua New Guinea, Samoa and Tonga. A 15-year-old boy will face court accused of causing $250,000 worth of damage to a department store in Sydney's inner west. Police believe a group turned on a fire hose on Monday night, flooding the shop in Burwood. The second confirmed case of H5 bird flu has been picked up in South Australia, and evacuations have been underway in NYC with fears a 37-storey high-rise could topple at any moment.
28: Take on whatever the weekend throws at you. The all-new Toyota RAV4. Long live recreation. Oh, what a feeling. Toyota.
26: Updating sport, New South Wales believes it has the recipe for success against Queensland in tonight's Origin Decider at Suncorp. Our reporter Harrison Preeb is there.
29: The missing ingredient for the Blues in the previous two games has been consistency, surrendering a 20-6 halftime lead in Sydney before getting a lucky break against a 12-man Maroons outfit. New South Wales then faded in game two as Queensland piled on the tries in the second half at the MCG. Blues assistant Matt King says they need to maintain intensity for the full 80 in tonight's decider.
0: And if you're not in the contest for 80 minutes, then you're up against it.
26: And at Wimbledon, Novak Djokovic will take on Jannik Sinner in the semi-final.
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26: Cold and gloomy this afternoon. Chilly tonight, dropping down to 11 degrees. Tomorrow, a little cloudy with showers easing throughout the day, a top of 18. Right now, it's 17 degrees in the city and 16 in our west. And how does Vegas, the Eagles live at the Sphere, the Grand Canyon and Shop Till You Drop sound? 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

Sydney, this is Higo. While I got your attention, except for you, hey, eyes this way. Just pay attention. This involves you. This is very important. Next week, we're kicking off Gold's best week of your life. We want to send you to Vegas with all the trimmings, all the spectacular things you can do. I've suggested a couple of things. Jonesy and Amanda on board, Christian, Tony. We've all got something for you to do. But in reality, you can do as much or as little as you want. Vegas is a playground. And a sneaky way around getting ahead of everyone else is, of course, becoming a Gold Club VIP member at thegoldwebsite.com.au. The best week of your life starts on Monday. Here's Belinda Carlisle, Leave a Light On. It's Just Great Songs on Gold.

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1: If this is it, it's just great songs for your drive home on Gold with Higo. And I've got Fleetwood Mac coming up in 10 minutes from now with a song that, well, it was written and recorded, and even the film clip was done at the height of them breaking down maritally. Is that the word that I'm looking for? Maritally? You know how Christine McVie and John McVie were breaking up, and Stevie Nicks and Lindsey Buckingham were on the outer, and the band weren't talking. And this song was written by Christine McVie about John McVie. And because they weren't talking, John had no idea. So he's playing the bass line. He's smiling on stage during the film clip. It wasn't until much later that someone said, "Hey, buddy, that song's about you." And when he listened to the lyrics again, he went, "Oh, boy."
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3: 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The M2 motorway is building westbound on the approach to Pennant Hills Road. A truck's broken down partially in the left-hand lane. Add a few extra minutes to your runtime from the Lane Cove Tunnel to Windsor Road. It's sitting about 16 minutes. Earlier truck and car crash clearing from the M4 westbound towards Church Street. A backlog sitting around Homebush Bay Drive. Delays outbound for the Hume Highway through Lansdowne on the approach to Henry Lawson Drive. We're building northbound in North Sydney up Warringah Freeway to Falcon Street. Traffic through Old Toon Gabby slows northbound up Old Windsor Road to Powers Road. Instead of worrying about what-ifs, set your business upright with ANZ and start to wonder what's the best that could happen. Start your business right. Search ANZ Business Start Right. That's Sydney's latest traffic.
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0: Jeep Trick, The Flame. It's just great songs for your drive home on Gold. And tomorrow we are doing the final greatest top 50 countdown of all time. And this one is for the people like myself who throughout the 90s were just all over music. There was so much going on. It was a brilliant decade. So if you were growing up in that decade and it was your formative years, you were discovering new stuff, you'll be right across the top 50 number ones of the 90s. This is one you don't want to miss. So tell your friends about this. Make sure you've got it locked onto us at Gold at 10 o'clock tomorrow morning when we kick it off. The top 50 number ones of the 90s.
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2: 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Concord West on Concord Road. A truck's broken down, shutting a southbound lane approaching Homebush Bay Drive. We're looking pretty heavy back over the ride bridge as a result. In Casula, the M5 westbound off-ramp to the Hume Highway. Cars conked out, the right lane shut. Heavy run westbound on the M2 motorway. From Lane Cove Road through to Pennant Hills Road. A truck's broken down here, just partially sitting in the left-hand lane. Underpace in Colby up and down Richmond Road just near the M7, and we are slow moving outbound in Lansdowne Hume Highway after a crash clearing near Henry Lawson Drive. 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Check out Volkswagen's finance and drive away offers available across Tiguan, Tyron, and Golf. That's city's latest traffic.
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23: 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Flight Centre has five-night Gold Coast family holidays from $229 per family per day. Book now at Flight Centre. The M2 motorway, it's taking 22 minutes westbound from Lane Cove Tunnel getting towards Pennant Hills Road. This is thanks to a truck that's broken down on the approach to Pennant Hills Road. Left-hand lanes blocked off. Very heavy run southbound from Topride City Centre down over the ride bridge on Concord Road after breakdowns moved off. M4 motorway really slowing westbound through the tunnel exit out towards Church Street. Meanwhile, Liverpool Centre, the Hume Highway, slows up and down towards Elizabeth Drive. 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
26: Good afternoon, Alana McIntyre here with the latest. The Minister for Emergency Management has slammed politicians who apparently started calling 000 this morning to check if calls were going through during Telstra's massive outage. There are reports Sarah Henderson made test calls. Christy McMain says it's the last thing we needed.
27: We teach our kids not to prank call 000, and I think it is absolutely outrageous that the Shadow Communications Minister has been making test calls to 000 at a time where we need to make sure that we are doing as many welfare checks as possible.
26: It's understood a piece of data that synchronises the network caused the outage. It impacted rail networks, FPOS terminals and phone calls, including some to 000. About 36 welfare checks have been conducted across the nation. The PM's taking Pacific leaders to the Origin Decider at Suncorp tonight after holding security and trade talks in Brisbane today. The Maroons are the favourites, but this Blues fan is happy to go into the game as underdogs.
28: All the pressure's on Queensland, you know? It's the unlosable series for them, apparently.
29: Exactly.
28: We got it.
26: A teenager has been charged, accused of causing more than $250,000 worth of damage to a department store in our inner west. Crews were called to flooding inside a shop in Burwood yesterday morning. Police think a group turned on a fire hose. And more beds and extra health staff are on the way for one of Australia's busiest hospitals. The state government is pouring in more than $38 million to add 18 specialist beds to Westmeath.
30: Take on whatever the weekend throws at you. The all-new Toyota RAV4. 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Oh, what a feeling. Toyota.
26: In sport, the Origin Decider kicks off in 4 hours' time. Cam Munster will captain Queensland at Suncorp Stadium for the first time. Our reporter Harrison Preeb is there.
31: The 5-8 to lead the Maroons into battle against New South Wales in front of more than 50,000 fans here at the Cauldron. Preparation has been spot on during the week. The vibes are high in Queensland camp as it looks to retain the Origin Shield. Assistant coach Matt Ballin anticipating an explosive clash with the Blues.
32: We'll play a physical game, but we know exactly what it looks like.
26: And in tennis, Novak Djokovic has survived a five-hour Wimbledon quarterfinal to set up a Final Four showdown with top seed Jannik Sinner.
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26: Cold and gloomy this afternoon. Chilly tonight, dropping down to 11 degrees. Tomorrow, a little cloudy with showers easing throughout the day, a top of 18. Right now, it's 17 degrees in the city and 16 in our west. And how does Vegas, the Eagles live at the Sphere, the Grand Canyon and Shop Till You Drop sound? 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
0: Good afternoon, Sydney. This is Higo. The World Cup at the moment has got everyone transfixed. Who's going to win? How far will your favourites? I was going for Portugal after the Socceroos, and they're already out, so I'm out of this altogether. However, someone who is a prolific tweeter and he's always a bit of a stirrer is Liam Gallagher. I've got Oasis coming up in just a moment. Early on today, someone sent him a tweet saying, Liam, are you watching this? I'm bleeping myself. And he says, no, I'm not. I've been in London recording Oasis' new single, which is out next week. I mean, shopping for a suit for Noel's wedding. I mean, happy Christmas. Take it with a grain of salt. But if suddenly a new Oasis song appears next week, we know that he was telling the truth, which is kind of rare at times. We'll get to Oasis straight after Roxette. The Look, it's just great songs on Gold.

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0: 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Elton John, I guess that's why they call it the blues. 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Well, dream no more, my friends, because gold's best week of your life starts next week. And we've got 1 week and five incredible experiences chosen by Christian, myself, Jonesy Demander, and Tony just for you in Sin City. 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
2: 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North Mead, James Roos Drive to Windsor Road. A car breakdown slowing westbound motorists. The M2 motorway is still heavily under pace outbound towards Pennant Hills Road in Beecroft. A truck's broken down. Crews on site with the left-hand lane blocked off. Delays are extensive back at Lane Cove Road. M4 motorway tunnel slow moving westbound towards the exit in Homebush. A pretty busy run up out of Marsden Park on Richmond Road northbound towards Berkshire Park. Heavy traffic outbound the M5 in the Cooks River Tunnel and delays around Rockdale up and down Princess Highway towards Bay Street. 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That's Sydney's latest traffic.
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0: Anastasia, I'm Out of Love. It's just great songs for your drive home on Gold with Higo. I have got some Don Henley on the way for you. Here he is talking about this particular song.
1: This song started out with Mike Campbell, Tom Petty's lead guitarist. It was a track, just a track. He had recorded it again in his home studio. So this was one that Petty had rejected. It's about looking back. I have a thing about looking back.
0: The track that Tom Petty rejected is up next here at Gold.
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3: 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Constitution Hill on Cumberland Highway, approaching Old Windsor Road. A car breakdown. A couple of northbound lanes are blocked off. Around the area through North Mead on the James Roos Drive, westbound off ramp to Windsor Road. A car's broken down. Trouble for the M2 motorway through Beecroft as well. A truck breakdown westbound approaching Pennant Hills Road. Left hand lanes shut. Queues are well back through Macquarie Park at Lane Cove Road. Underpace in Eastern Creek for Walgrove Road northbound towards the Great Western Highway and the M4 motorway quite busy westbound at Homebush Bay Drive. 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That's City's latest traffic.
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0: Bachelor Girl, Buses and Trains, It's Just Great Songs for Your Drive Home here at Gold with Higo. That went to number four in the Australian charts in 1998. And the reason I bring that up is because tomorrow we're doing another one of Gold's greatest top 50 countdowns of all time. The top 50 number ones of the 90s voted for by our Gold Club VIP members. There's a very real possibility, because it was a weird time, the 90s, man. You remember?
1: A little bit of Monica in my life.
0: Thanks, Lou.
1: A little bit of Erica by my side.
0: You reckon we're going to hear that tomorrow? It did go to number one in the 90s here in Australia. But you know what else went to number one in the 90s here? Yeah. Admit it, you did the dance. Why were novelty songs so big in the 90s? Both of them could be in this countdown. The top 50 number ones of the 90s starts tomorrow at 10 here at Gold.
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3: 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Heavy traffic in North Mead. The James Roos Drive westbound off-ramp onto Windsor Road. A car's broken down. Travel to around the area for Constitution Hill with a breakdown. Cumberland Highway to head north up onto Old Windsor Road. Beecroft M2 motorway approaching Pennant Hills Road. A truck breakdown's been sitting here westbound in the left-hand lane. Pretty heavy delays back around Lane Cove Road. Delays off the Harbour Bridge. South wrapping onto the Anzac Bridge on the Western Distributor through Piermont. M4 motorway feeling the pressure westbound from the tunnel exit getting towards the M7, 35 minutes. 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

0: It's just great songs for your drive home with John Mellencamp and Hurts So Good. Wake up on the bright side of the dial with the Christian O'Connell Show. Away on break for the past couple of weeks, we've been giving you the best bits of the show. I'd always remember this story he told about his dad. See, my dad, when he retired, that was it. He hasn't worked again. But Christian's dad?
1: My dad retired and then went through a succession of seriously 12 other jobs. 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Sure enough, within a week he'd quit. 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It's a children's. It's a noise. It's a noise of joy.
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9: 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In Liverpool, the bus has broken down Elizabeth Drive eastbound on the approach to Flowerdale Road. A breakdown Constitution Hill on Cumberland Highway. It's northbound at Old Windsor Road. A breakdown clearing from Northmead westbound on the James Bruce Drive off ramp through to Windsor Road. Still looking pretty heavy here. The M2 motorway, of course, under speed still with a truck that's broken down westbound towards Pennant Hills Road. Left-hand lane's been blocked off and you travel from Lane Cove Tunnel to Windsor Road is sitting a little under half an hour. The M4 motorway under the pump outbound as you pass Church Street. Reduce the duration of your cold this winter. 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That's Sydney's latest traffic.
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20: Good evening, Alana McIntyre here with the latest. The Prime Minister is taking Pacific leaders to the Origin Decider tonight after holding security and trade talks in Brisbane today. The Maroons are the strong favourites, but people this side of the border believe in the Blues.
21: Oh yeah, mate, we've got this game wrapped up. Loz has picked a good team, yeah, better than game two anyway.
20: Telstra has found what happened to cause the nationwide outage today, but not why. Plenty of Australians were unable to make phone calls or connect to data thanks to a malfunction in timekeeping tech. Train services were halted in New South Wales and FPOS payments couldn't go through either. Telstra CFO Michael Ackland says around 90% of services have been restored.
22: We know that customers across the whole community rely on our connectivity, and this network challenge has caused many issues and it's been a big disruption to many people's days, and we apologise for that.
20: The government has slammed a member of the opposition who allegedly called 000 to see if calls were actually going through. Police say a referral from officers in another state led to a 39-year-old Marylands man being charged with grooming offences. The lead contractors behind the Warringah Freeway upgrade have been fined for failing to control construction noise properly at night. And Mariska Hargitay will become the first female to host the Emmys in 15 years. And if you're not exactly sure who that is, here's a hint. The Law & Order star will host the awards in September, becoming the first lady to do so since Jane Lynch in 2011.
23: Take on whatever the weekend throws at you. The all-new Toyota RAV4. Long live recreation. Oh, what a feeling. Toyota.
20: In sport, the Origin Decider kicks off in 3 hours' time, and the Blues believe they have the recipe for success. Our reporter Harrison Preeb is there.
24: The missing ingredient for the Blues in the previous two games has been consistency, surrendering a 20-6 halftime lead in Sydney before getting a lucky break against a 12-man Maroons outfit. New South Wales then faded in game two as Queensland piled on the tries in the second half at the MCG. Blues assistant Matt King says they need to maintain intensity for the full 80 in tonight's decider.
25: And if you're not in the contest for 80 minutes, then you're up against it.
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20: Chilly tonight, dropping down to 11. Tomorrow, a bit cloudy with showers easing, getting up to 18. Right now, it's 17 degrees in the city and 16 in our west. And how does Vegas, the Eagles live at the Sphere, the Grand Canyon and Shop Till You Drop sound? 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
3: Good evening, Sydney. This is Higo. Quick question for you. Did you used to read comic books? Or comics, just in general, out of the paper? If you did, you would have probably had your own voices for those characters in your mind. And then if they ever made a proper cartoon about them or a movie and the voices didn't match up with the ones in your head, it can kind of throw you off a bit. I bring that up because there is a song coming up in 10 minutes, less than 10 minutes in fact, that has done that to me. And if you were a fan of this particular comic book, you'll know exactly what I'm talking about. But now here's Tina Turner. What's Love Got to Do with It? It's just great songs on Gold.

0: Dave Dobbin, Slice of Heaven, just great songs for your drive home on Gold. Of course, that was included in the movie of Foot Rot Flats, the cartoon book that I used to read so much. We had all the volumes of it, and I had all the characters' voices in my head as I would read the comic books, and then when they made the movie, they didn't match up.
1: In the film Foot Rot Flats, I play the part of Wal, which is a very great privilege, one of the most sensitive characters in modern literature. I think it was, in the end, down to it was John Gielgud or Meryl Streep with a fair bit of makeup, or myself, and I had the least travelling time involved, and so I secured the part.
0: And I know you're racking your brain going, I know that voice, I know that voice. It's John Clarke. He was so damn brilliant. It's just great songs here at Gold, and I'll get you some Dido and you two next.
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3: 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Beecroft M2 motorway approaching Pennant Hills Road. A truck's broken down westbound with the left 10 lane shut. In Constitution Hill, Cumberland Highway approaching Old Windsor Road. A car's broken down northbound. Still quite busy outbound for the M5 motorway passing Fairford Road through to Moorbank Avenue. Delays up and down Liverpool Centre for the Hume Highway passing Elizabeth Drive. Slow stretch southbound Sydney Harbour Tunnel out the east. And distributor towards Moore Park, a patchy run along Old Windsor Road northbound through Glenwood heading up to Sunny Holt Road. 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

0: Dire Straits, Walk of Life. It's just great songs for your drive home on Gold with Higo. And if you've never been to Las Vegas but always thought, hey, I would love to go and just check this joint out, trust me, it'll blow your mind. If you're flying at night, you're going over darkness and all of a sudden it just stands out like a beacon. And even coming in during the day, it's still so cool. It's all desert and then there's a strip and you see all the stuff that you know that you've seen in movies and on TV before about Vegas. The best week of your life starts Monday. We can make this trip happen. Myself and Tony, Jonesy and Amanda, Christian, we've all picked out things for you to do, like going to see the Eagles at the Sphere. 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
2: 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Lane Cove North, Epping Road, a breakdown eastbound just as you pass Mowbray Road. In Constitution Hill on Cumberland Highway, there's been a breakdown northbound heading up towards Old Windsor Road. Beecroft M2 motorway, trucks conked out westbound in lane 1 approaching Pennant Hills Road. Still looking very heavy back around Lane Cove Road, Macquarie Park. Meanwhile, the Ryde Bridge is chock-a-block south. Bound. Delays for the Harbour Bridge and Tunnel both ways. The M4 motorway feeling the pressure now, city bound from the M7 to Cumberland Highway. 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That's city's latest traffic.
1: 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Counting down. So that's why they call it a countdown. 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

0: crowded house, fall at your feet. It's just great songs for your drive home on Gold. And tomorrow we have our very last greatest top 50 countdown of all time. Well, not ever, but, you know, we've been doing this over the past couple of weeks while Christian's been away and while Jonesy and Amanda have been on break as well. Tomorrow, our final one is going to be the top 50 number ones of the 90s. This is a countdown you don't want to miss from 10 tomorrow. But coming up next, a song that John Deacon, the bass player for Queen, wrote. And here's something from him that you might not know about it.
1: I started it off with actually a completely different set of lyrics. It was all about cowboys.
0: It was all about cowboys. Next.
2: 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Have you heard? The IKEA sale is on now. 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The M2 motorway is still really slow-moving. 26 minutes lane curve tunnel to Windsor Road. This is thanks to a truck breakdown sitting at Pennant Hills Road. Lane 1 is shut off. The M4 motorway also quite busy westbound from the tunnel exit, getting out to the M7 a little over half an hour. In lane curve north, Epping Road passing Mowbray Road, a car's broken down eastbound. Another breakdown, Constitution Hill, Cumberland Highway, northbound towards Old Windsor Road, or under the pump on the M5 motorway outbound passing Henry Lawson Drive. Nominations are now open for the 2027 Australian of the Year Awards. Who inspires you? Nominate now at australianoftheyear.org.au. That's Sydney's latest traffic.
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4: Hi, I'm Sally Pearson. The Opals have opened their two-game series against China with a thrilling win. The Aussies overcame a three-point quarter-time deficit to run out with a 76-74 victory in Melbourne. Game two gets underway tomorrow night, where they'll aim for a series sweep. And quarter-final action continues at Wimbledon. Linda Noskova plays Belgium's Elise Mertens before Ukraine's Marta Kostyuk takes on Jasmine Paolini. Aussie Elise Perez also makes an appearance in the doubles.
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0: Greatest band in the world. Another one bites the dust. It's Just Great Songs on Gold. And Wake Up on the Bright Side of the Dial with the Christian O'Connell Show. And while they've been away on break, we've been throwing some of the best bits of the show at you. And maybe you missed this. Is this genius marketing from Christian or just ridiculousness?
1: I'm going to hire old people that want to give back to society, okay? Who are just hanging around right now. They're retired. They want to do something. Yeah. 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
20: 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Camperdown, Parramatta Road at Leighton Street, 2 car collision where 2 or 3 eastbound lanes are now blocked off. Oxford Street in Darlinghurst, we've got a crash here approaching Flinders Street, citybound. Constitution Hill, a breakdown Cumberland Highway towards Old Windsor Road northbound. In Padstow, Davies Road, a truck and car have come together northbound on the approach to Alma Road, still recovering west. Found on the M2 motorway around Lane Cove Road, heading out towards Windsor Road after truck breakdowns cleared near Pennant Hills Road. 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
21: Hi there, Alana McIntyre here with the latest. An issue with a timekeeping server is being blamed for the huge Telstra outage today, but what exactly caused that remains unclear. The incident has had huge ramifications, with businesses unable to take payments today, certain rail services halted, including some trains on the Southern Highlands line. Barnaby Joyce has raised questions about whether the incident could be linked to China's recent ballistic missile test. After cutting her leave short to deal with the incident, the communications minister today was grilled about whether she's directly asked the telco if there's any evidence of malicious activity.
22: I spoke with my colleague, the Minister for Home Affairs, about this, and I'm assured by his answers, and I'm sure that as we get more information, we'd be happy to provide that to you. But as of today, there is no current evidence to suggest that is the case, apart from two parliamentarians going off half-cocked.
21: While Shadow Communications Minister Sarah Henderson says she's not going to apologise for doing her job after test calling 000 twice today, it's understood about 36 welfare checks have been conducted across the country. A 15-year-old boy will face court. He's accused of causing $250,000 worth of damage to a department store. Police believe a group turned on a fire hose on Monday night, flooding the shop in Burwood. The PM's holding security and trade talks with Pacific leaders in Brisbane today before taking them to the Origin Decider at Suncorp tonight. Thousands of renters in Penrith, Parramatta and on the Central Coast will be among the first to trial the new smart rental bond scheme from August. And another case of H5 bird flu has been found in South Australia. It takes the total number of confirmed cases in the country to 8.
4: Take on whatever the weekend throws at you. 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
21: Updating sport, the Blues are warning everyone not to write them off ahead of tonight's Origin Decider. New South Wales has only won 3 deciders in Queensland. The last was in 2024. Blues assistant Matt King says they know how to get it done.
23: There's been a core group of guys now been together for a long time. A lot of them got to experience what we're trying to achieve tonight only 2 years ago, so it's not like it's unachievable. Like, a lot of our guys have lived it. They know what it feels like.
21: And Alexander Zverev is in quarterfinals action at Wimbledon tonight, the German facing American Taylor Fritz.
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21: Cold tonight, dropping down to 11 degrees. Tomorrow a little cloudy with showers easing and a top of 18. Partly cloudy on Friday. Right now it's 14 in the city and 13 in our west. And how does Vegas, the Eagles live at the Sphere, the Grand Canyon and Shop Till You Drop sound? 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

0: Just great songs of gold. It's Totally 80s with a 12-inch mix from Paul Young coming up in less than 15 minutes. Jason Staveley here. The countdown's on to Origin 3, The Decider tonight. 46 years to the day since the very first Origin game happened at Lang Park back in 1980. Maroons fans are hoping for two on the trot. Blues fans are hoping to stop the streak. And Channel 9 don't care as long as the ratings are huge.
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2: 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Darlinghurst on Oxford Street, a collision here, citybound on the approach to Flinders Street. Constitution Hill, a breakdown, Cumberland Highway northbound towards Old Windsor Road. All lanes are back open in Padstow, Davies Road northbound at Alma Road following an earlier truck and car collision. Still slowing outbound for the M2 motorway in patches around the Epping Tunnel and to Windsor Road, an earlier truck breakdown's cleared. Meanwhile, Macquarie Park, Lanco Road at Epping Road, still pretty heavy here each direction. And delays northbound heading up through North Sydney on Warringah Freeway towards Falcon Street. Western Sydney Airport flight paths are coming into effect. Know what to expect. Find out more at engage.airservicesaustralia.com/WSI. That's Sydney's latest traffic.
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0: Nubba. If Facebook existed in the 80s, status update.
1: OMG, Mick Jagger's playing Sydney. Oh, this will probably be my last chance ever to see him live. WM.

0: Just great songs of Golds. That's the 12-inch mix of Paul Young's Love of the Common People. You know, Paul Young's a mad keen cook. He's put out a couple of cookbooks, and you'll very often find him in the kitchen between gigs.
1: I guess if you're a mother and you've done it for your kids all your life, it's a chore. For people like me who come off the road and then want to just get that stuff out my brain for a bit, you know, and do something else, it's wonderful because it's still creative. 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You hope when you put your plate down and they eat it and they go, that was fantastic. Same as going to a gig, you know.
0: You got Jason Staveley here playing Cyndi Lauper before seven. Brian Adams is on the air next.
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0: your college today. Moore Park, Anzac Parade approaching Lang Road. A crash with the southbound lane currently shut. Two or three westbound lanes in Abbotsbury on Elizabeth Drive shut with a three-vehicle accident just as you pass Cow Pasture Road. M2 Motorway a little busy westbound towards Windsor Road still. Looking over to your run, Prospect, the M4 Motorway. We've got delays here stacking citybound, a multi-car crash near the highway. The right lane is shut with a 40k speed drop and a bit of a bunch up of traffic around the M4 at the Light Horse. Dan Murphy's has game day drinks at low prices. 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That's Sydney's latest traffic.
1: Life feels better with gold. Awesome. Ladies and gentlemen. 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
2: Got a phone call yesterday from my almost 22-year-old saying, Dad, the sign on the dashboard is saying low tire pressure. 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

0: 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It's totally 80s. Don't know whether you caught our greatest countdown of all time of the top 50 video clips today. It was so much fun. A countdown designed for the MTV or Video Hits generation. Video Hits started on Channel 10 in 1987. And the album that I'm about to play a track from also came out in 1987, an influential Australian album called What's a Few Men. At the box office in 1987, this movie was huge.
1: I had a wonderful time last night. I'd like to see you again. Is that so terrible?
2: 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But I'm married. What can I say?
1: Just my luck.
0: Fatal Attraction that put me off Rabbit Stew forever. 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
4: 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M4 Prospect. We've got a multi-car crash near the Prospect Highway eastbound. Lane 4 is blocked off with 40k speed in place. Also, we've had a reported breakdown westbound through Orchard Hills on the M4 motorway. A bit of a slow patch around Kent Road. Moore Park, Anzac Parade at Lang Road. A two-car collision southbound. In Abbotsbury, Elizabeth Drive past Cowpaster Road. A couple of lanes been shut following a three-car accident. The M5 motorway is still patchy westbound, passing Henry Lawson Drive out to Moorbank Avenue. 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

0: Just great songs. This is Gold. Cyndi Lauper on Totally 80s. Back again at 11 tonight. There's something for everyone. If you love your rock, Guns N' Roses at 11 this evening. Also The Clash. Pop lovers, get ready for some madness we've not played for a while. Rock sets on the list, and the 7 o'clock news update is next.
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3: Good evening, Alana McIntyre here with the latest. Excitement is building ahead of tonight's blockbuster Origin Decider in Brisbane. Our reporter Harrison Preeb is at Suncorp.
4: Queenslander!
5: The atmosphere here is rocking, a sea of maroons stretching from the iconic Caxton Street precinct, making its way to Suncorp Stadium, where more than 50,000 will watch the action unfold.
6: I just love the fact that it's mate against mate, state against state.
5: There's a small group of brave blue supporters in attendance, hoping New South Wales can deliver an upset.
7: We've braved it. We've come out there in numbers. That's why we've got numbers.
5: Game 3 decider kicks off from 8:05pm local time.
3: The Minister for Emergency Management has slammed the Shadow Communications Minister, who started ringing 000 this morning to check if calls were going through during Telstra's huge outage. Sarah Henderson says she made two test calls and that she's not going to apologise for doing her job. Christy McBain says it's the last thing we needed.
8: We teach our kids not to prank call 000, and I think it is absolutely outrageous at a time where we need to make sure that we are doing as many welfare checks as possible.
3: The telco has been trying to contact 79 people who could not get through to 000 this morning across New South Wales and Victoria. Police are now door knocking. Telstra says the outage was not a result of a cyber attack. And we've been given the first look at the new film about Anna Nicole Smith. The film's production company has released a photo featuring our very own Abby Cornish posing as the late Playboy icon.
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3: Updating sport, Queensland doesn't appear to be buying into their favourite status ahead of tonight's huge State of Origin decider in Brisbane. The Maroons are the heavy favourites going into the clash against the Blues at Suncorp. Assistant Matt Borland says it means nothing come game time.
9: The teams are so close, I don't think it really matters. I don't think players look at us as being favourites. I think they know exactly where we're at with our footy, and they know that New South Wales are a great team. They've made changes.
3: And in tennis, Alexander Zverev is in quarterfinals action at Wimbledon tonight. The German is facing American Taylor Fritz.
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3: Cold tonight, dropping down to 11 degrees. Tomorrow, a little cloudy with showers easing and a top of 18. Partly cloudy on Friday. Right now, it's 14 in the city and 13 in our west. And how does Vegas, the Eagles live at the Sphere, the Grand Canyon and Shop Till You Drop sound? 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

0: 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So that's why they call it a countdown. 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
3: They're like, where's Wally? I don't know why. It's very boring. If you're not familiar with Wally, Wally's basically a little person in a stripy top, and you have to find him in a crowded scene full of other people in stripy tops, but there's only one Wally. And it's great for my wife and I, because we can just open the book and go, you look for Wally. Well, we go and look for a life we left behind before we had you two. I've done something which I feel amazingly guilty about, and I don't want you to judge me by this, but I think it just highlights, you know, how stressful and tired you can become as parents. I coloured Wally in. Is that bad? There's no Wally. They've been looking for 11 days. I went to Venice last weekend. We needed the break.
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0: 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So that's why they call it a countdown. 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
15: 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Oh, la, la. 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
0: 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Wake up on the bright side of the dial with the Christian O'Connell Show for breakfast. Are
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3: 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I've been using this new chamomile shampoo. 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It's good stuff. I was using it for the first time. It's going so well. 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

0: 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So that's why they call it a countdown. 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
1: I do a lot of little mini crosswords on my phone. 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
1: 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Couldn't do it.
2: So gold?
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17: Morning, I'm Chandra Llewellyn with the latest news. New South Wales has reclaimed state of origin supremacy after defeating Queensland 30 points to 12 in a series decided at Suncorp. The Blues sealed the series 2-1 with Nathan Cleary starring for the side in Brisbane. I'll have more in sport. Donald Trump says the ceasefire with Iran is over. The US president saying he'll liaise with his negotiators over the next steps, but hasn't said if that means he'll go back to an all-out war. And Trump had a few choice words about the Iranians, calling them liars, scum and sick people.
18: I think it's over. I don't want to deal with them anymore. They're scum. You know what scum is? They're scum. They're sick people. They're led by sick people. And they're vicious, violent people. And if they had a nuclear weapon, they'd use it.
17: Telstra has confirmed a software timing fault caused yesterday's nationwide outage. The telco advised that widespread issues were fully resolved. But the fallout is still continuing. V-Line train services across regional Victoria are still disrupted this morning. And rent growth in Australian capital cities has re-accelerated. The latest Domain figures reveal combined capital city house rents went up by $20 in the 3 months to June, the biggest jump in almost 2 years. Chief Economist Nicola Powell says it was driven by an increase in a handful of cities.
19: What's interesting, though, is the acceleration really seems to be concentrated in housing.
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17: Updating sport, back to our top story. New South Wales captain Isaiah Yeo says stepping up for embattled coach Laurie Daly has made the Origin Series victory even sweeter. The Blues shrugged off a hostile Suncorp crowd to defeat Queensland's 30-12 in the decider.
20: Well, I'm just so happy for Loz. Like, we as a group didn't read into anything that was said, but it was just so much being said about him. But it was just, we took the onus on us. He was given everything we needed. We just had to go and piece together 80 minutes performance.
17: At Wimbledon, Arthur Ferry has upset 9th seed Flavio Caboli in straight sets in the quarterfinals. He's just the second wild card after Goran Ivanisevic in 2001 to reach the Wimbledon Final Four. Ferry saying he's in disbelief.
21: Just seems to be, gets better and better every match. And I just can't believe it. It's incredible playing on centre court for the second time, second win. Just can't believe it.
17: That's news and sport.
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17: A few showers and a top of 18 degrees in Sydney. A shower or two tomorrow, 17 degrees. Partly cloudy on Saturday, 19, and showers Sunday, 18. And how does Vegas, the Eagles live at the Sphere, the Grand Canyon. 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

0: This week on Gold, we're bringing you the greatest top 50 countdowns of all time. This wasn't decided in a boardroom. 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Just great songs with numbers in front of them, counting down. So that's why they call it a countdown. This morning from 10, we fire up the CD player for number ones of the 90s, the greatest top 50 countdowns of all time on Gold.
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1: Good morning, I'm Chandra Llewellyn with the latest. New South Wales has claimed state of origin glory, stunning Queensland 30 points to 12 in the decider at Suncorp Stadium. Nathan Cleary telling Nine the victory silences Daly's loud critics.
2: I'm so happy for Laurie, honestly. You know, a lot of people wrote him off and you know, said a lot of negative things about him, but he's the absolute champion in New South Wales and you never write off champions and, yeah, I love the guy and so pumped for him.
1: More coming up in sport. Telstra says a software fault is to blame for yesterday's nationwide mobile network outage, which led to more than 300 000 calls being missed. In New South Wales, thousands of customers weren't able to make calls, with the outage also affecting regional trains. In Victoria, V-Line services were disrupted and again this morning after the outage knocked out communications. Donald Trump says it's a waste of time talking to Iran, declaring the memorandum of understanding between the US and Iran over. The US president has made the comments at the NATO summit in Turkey as both sides swap strikes. Prime Minister Anthony Albanese and Indian Prime Minister Narendra Modi are expected to sign a landmark uranium export agreement today. The deal is expected to secure Australian uranium supplies for India's expanding nuclear sector. Mr. Modi was scheduled to arrive in Melbourne overnight ahead of meeting with the PM today.
0: The failed footballer with Olin Tickers is the only unofficial World Cup podcast you need. 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
1: Updating sport, back to our top story. New South Wales is waking up in good spirits. It comes as the Blues lifted the Origin Shield, taking out the decider 30-12 over the Maroons at Suncorp. Nathan Cleary scored 2 tries and collected the Wally Lewis Medal for Player of the Series. Coach Laurie Daly says the halfback has silenced any doubts over his legacy.
3: And he's done some terrific things. And what does he have to you know, do something like he's done for people who go, oh, you know, he's not a bad player. Like, it just does my head in, that type of stuff. He's a legend of the game, what he's done.
1: And AFL, the Dockers have decided to drop ruck Sam Darcy for tonight's clash against the Swans in Perth. The latter leader's opting to call up former Pie Mason Cox to support Luke Jackson. Jaeger O'Meara also comes into the side. Just one change for Sydney, with Tom Papley returning from injury.
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1: A few showers and a top of 18 degrees in Sydney. A shower or two tomorrow, 17 degrees. Partly cloudy on Saturday, 19. And showers Sunday, 18. And how does Vegas? The Eagles live at the Sphere, the Grand Canyon. 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
1: 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Traffic lights are blacked out in Ryde, Lanco Road at Devlin Street. On the M4 at Eastern Creek, it's starting to build already citybound towards the Prospect Highway. Travel time on Gold Road to Church Street will take you 19 minutes. Into Mascot, it's looking all clear for a Regent Street, Joyce and a Qantas Drive moving quite nicely around the domestic airport terminal. Travelling through St Clair to Erskine Park, ongoing roadworks, Mamre Road, both directions between the M4 and Erskine Park Road, light closures and speed drops travelling through the site. 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
1: 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Into Cremorne, a tidal flow light change failed this morning on Military Road near Spofford Street. Lane 4 citybound remains closed. Lights are blacked out on Ryde, Lanco Road at Devlin Street. Chatswood East, a crash reported slowing southbound Aston Valley Way just after Smith Street. To Norwest, roadworks will kick off this morning at 10 a.m. Norwest Boulevard between Windsor and Old Windsor Roads. The M4 at Eastern Creek, that's already building. Citybound towards the Prospect Highway. Travel time on Gold Road to Church Street will take you now 21 minutes. 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That's Sydney's latest traffic.
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17: Morning, I'm Chandra Llewellyn with the latest. New South Wales has lifted the Origin Shield, taking out the decider 30-12 over Queensland in Brisbane. 50,000 fans packed out at Suncorp Stadium to watch the clash. Nathan Cleary collecting the Wally Lewis Medal for Player of the Series. I'll have more in sport. The fallout from yesterday's nationwide Telstra outage is continuing. Telstra says a software defect, not a cyber attack, caused the disruption, which knocked out mobile and data services and disrupted transport in Victoria and New South Wales. Chief Operating Officer Michael Ackland says the callers who didn't make it through were checked on quickly after it was revealed 000 calls were disrupted.
18: We have followed our process and we believe that we've been able to work through those welfare calls in an appropriate sense.
17: Rent growth in Australia's capital cities has accelerated again. Domain Chief Economist Nicola Powell says combined capital city house rents went up by $20 in the 3 months to June.
19: Across the combined capitals, house rents increased by $20 in the 3 months to June, and that's lifted annual growth to its strongest in almost 2 years.
17: Prime Minister Anthony Albanese and Indian PM Narendra Modi are expected to sign a landmark uranium export agreement today. The deal is expected to secure Australian uranium supplies for India's expanding nuclear sector.
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17: Updating sport, back to our top story. New South Wales has conquered Queensland 30-12 in the State of Origin decider. Our reporter Harrison Preeb has the wrap-up from Suncorp Stadium.
20: Clinic from Nathan Cleary, the halfback scoring 2 first half tries as the Blues storm to an 18-0 lead. Hamasai Tabuai Fido got the Maroons on the board before half time. Queensland threatening to mount a comeback, but it was Bradman Best who scored a long range try to steady for New South Wales. Hudson Young putting an exclamation mark on the victory with a try on the siren.
17: In tennis, Arthur Berry is crediting his self belief for the continuation of his dream run at Wimbledon. The tournament wildcard and world number 114 is into the semis after a straight sets drubbing of French Open finalist Flavio Cavoli. Ferry will meet in form third seed Alexander Zverev in the final four, who ousted Taylor Fritz in straight sets in less than 2 hours.
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17: A few showers and a top of 18 degrees in Sydney. A shower or two tomorrow, 17 degrees. Partly cloudy on Saturday, 19. And showers Sunday, 18. And how does Vegas, the Eagles live at the Sphere, the Grand Canyon. And shop till you drop sound. 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
25: Good morning, it's Madigan. Welcome to Thursday. Now I'm going to get this out of the way nice and early, and you'll never hear me say it again for the rest of the morning. Go the Blues. The Christian O'Connell Show is on a break, but he'll be back on Monday giving you some of the best bits for the next couple of hours that you might have missed. You can always catch up on anything that you might have missed from the Christian O'Connell Show via the free iHeart app. I've also got to give away a copy of his brand new book, Unscript, The Radical Act of Being Yourself, before 9 o'clock. 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

0: 6 on Sydney's Gold 101.7. Showers around today. Tops of 17 degrees. 11 degrees right now, and a traffic update for that run into work in just a couple of minutes. Wake up on the bright side of the dial, the Christian O'Connell Show, back for brekkie on Monday. It's Madigan this morning, giving you some of the best bits that you might have missed. Don't forget, if you hear anything and you want to contribute, but you don't have the time to call in, you can always email the show, christian@christianoconnell.com.au.
1: On today's show, the show, thank you, Ryan, we're going to do a part two of Transporting Big Things. We had some great stories and calls like these.
2: I was at work one day and there was some plumbers out the back and they had to remove a palm tree. And they were like, oh, are we going to get rid of this flaming thing? So I'm like, that's all right, mate, I'll take that. So I strapped it on the top of my ute. This thing was 12 metres long.
3: Well, I was driving along a road. I can see what looked like something wave out the passenger side window sort of thing out the back. And I drove closer. I'm like, what's in the back seat of that sedan? It was a pony.
1: That's right. You heard a Shetland pony in a car. So many questions. How do you get it in? And more importantly, how do you get it out? Hi, team. This comes from Renzo. We were calling this yesterday. She'll be right. I may have been part of a serial shibby right, mate, moving operation. My wife and I splashed out one of those fancy Tempur-Pedic beds full of NASA technology and a price tag that were to match. The delivery guys arrive. One older bloke who looked like he'd been doing it for 30-odd years and a young apprentice. That's always, that's always there. It's always, that's the split. Old guy's been in the game too long with bust knees and backs and the next gen. My wife answers door, tells him the bedroom is upstairs. The senior guy says, mind if we take a look? At this point, I do what any conflict avoiding husband would do. I quietly shut myself in the downstairs study. I'm there with you. I do the same. About 8 steps into our corridor, I hear the old guy say, ma'am, this is a 2-quarter landing staircase, which in trading language means I'm not sure we're going to be able to get it up there.
4: Oh.
1: The bloke sighs and says, we have to give it a go. Now, for context, Christian, this bed base weighs 110 kilos.
4: My Lord.
1: And it's packed with NASA technology.
5: It's heavy.
1: They're hauling this thing slowly, slowly, stopping every few steps. I hear the old-timer mutter, it's days like this, I wish I was retired.
4: No.
1: Meanwhile, the younger one, gasping for air behind him, says, is it always like this?
5: It's us on the show.
1: They eventually got it up there. And Christian, there's been talk amongst my wife and I of selling our place, but we can never get it back down. If you buy the place, you'd have to. It's never, ever leaving the upstairs bedroom. Renzo, great story. I'll send you a prize. That's very, very good.
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8: 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A crash at North Parramatta on James Roos Drive is southbound corner Pennant Hills Road. Crash reported at Glenhaven Road, corner Old Northern Road. At Ryde, the traffic lights are blacked out for repairs after a crash. Lane Cove Road, corner Devlin Street. And at Cremorne, the tidal flow light change has failed this morning on Military Road near Spoffer Street. Lane 4 citybound on Military Road is now closed. The M4 building quickly through Eastern Creek. 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That's Sydney's latest traffic.
7: 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So that's why they call it a countdown. 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

0: Just great songs on Gold. With a song that surprisingly didn't make it into yesterday's greatest countdowns of all time, the top 50 best music videos. I mean, come on, the seatbelt outfit. We've got another banging one for you today. The top 50 number ones of the 90s. I cannot wait. It starts at 10. Morning, it's Madigan. Wake up on the bright side of the dial, the Christian O'Connell Show. We'll be back for brekkie on Monday. Taking your calls now on...
1: Okay, moving large objects. We're looking for your stories. This is a great one from Craig. Christian, when I became a bus driver, we had to get our licenses at a third-party driving school. We had quite a crazy instructor, and midway through doing the supervised round of a route, he said, oh, I've bought just bought a rowing machine off Marketplace. We need to drop by this lady's house. Christian, we're driving a huge bus. He said it was now going to be part of some testing. Parking it outside a residential address, an entire bus, going in and getting the rowing machine while he sat in the bus. Then we had nowhere to put it but down the middle of the bus.
2: Oh, perfect spot.
1: And he said it was another way to measure our smoothness, because if we braked and accelerated too hard, the seat would slide along and back,
0: perfect,
1: making a loud noise. I guess like a spirit level.
2: Yes. Genius.
1: What a great guy. It's like a Top Gun trick. Craig, thank you very much for your story. You know, We had some great stories about moving very large things, but the one I'm hoping for, the Holy Grail, is a big piano.
2: Oh, I've got the Holy Grail for you. Yes.
1: What do you got, an upright or a grand?
2: A grand. Whoa. One of the big boys, yeah. I was a student in Sydney back in the day, and I was living in a very dodgy share house. Me and three other housemates had to move house maybe 500 metres down the road. He had
1: must have been really dodgy, those guys, if you've got a grand piano.
2: Yes.
1: Ah, yeah, toffee nose kit.
3: Yeah. Oh, chaps. Rotten luck. I'm going to have to move down in bloody bone and take the piano with us. Yeah. And don't forget the oboe, will you?
4: Rupert, have you got it?
3: Rupert, Sebastian.
4: Sebastian.
3: Wake up, Sebastian. We're going to have to move it. Please, I've only just had it tuned by the tuner.
2: We didn't even have our butler in the house.
3: Oh, my God.
2: Thank you very much.
3: The worst of times. Dodgy area with our piano. Our real student story, moving our piano.
4: So not even tuned.
3: What a load of nerds.
1: And, of course, someone this show does a great impression of a nerd.
5: Got my geek on yesterday.
3: Oh, piano practice. I must do my forte. Oh, you and the chaps. Hmm?
2: Yeah.
3: Were you in a barbershop quartet together?
4: Play some Rachmaninoff while you're there.
3: Listen to him trying to play the old poor student.
2: Yeah.
3: Oh, yeah. Oh, so many students listening. So relatable.
2: We couldn't...
3: Oh, piano man.
2: Well,
3: Come on, Billy Joel. Sing us a song.
2: We couldn't even afford a custom piano mover.
3: Oh,
4: no!
3: Stop this. It's the saddest tale you've ever heard.
2: So we had to slum it and move this grand piano ourselves.
3: It was the worst of times.
2: You wouldn't understand.
3: You weren't there, man.
2: You wouldn't get it,
3: you
2: man.
3: Weren't there, man. Those little tinkly feet on the under the piano.
2: Where's our tax offset in the budget?
3: Good lordy. What a story, guys. We've got Emma on the line right now. Good morning, Emma.
6: Hi, Christian. How are you? Love the show.
1: Oh, thank you very much, Emma. Now, what did you move? What's the story for us?
6: Well, I also moved a baby grand piano, but I had to get a crane.
2: A fellow battler.
3: A crane? How do you even hire a crane?
6: I had to hire a crane. So basically, when I was learning the piano when I was younger, I got to about the higher grades, about the age of 15, and my piano teacher said, you can't have your crappy piano anymore. You need a new piano. So rather than just buying an ordinary piano, my dad very generously, unbeknownst to me, went out and bought a baby grand piano, but it couldn't fit up the stairs, so they tried to get it in, and then he had to hire a crane to get it into the house in the upstairs.
1: What, through the window?
6: And then, oh, it was like through two big double doors, glass doors, over a balcony.
3: Oh, my and word. Swinging it in.
6: So then... Oh. Swinging it in, it was very nerve-wracking. And then about 13 years later, when I moved out of home, bought a house with my husband, I had to hire the crane.
3: No way.
6: The piano out.
3: No way. Swing it back out and down.
6: Yeah, but that's not all. Then about 4 years after that, my parents decided to move to the South Coast, and we, after a lot of thinking, decided to buy my family home. So I had to hire the crane again to crane it back in.
1: You should have got a loyalty card, you know?

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2: 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Old Northern Road, corner Glenhaven Road. North Parramatta, a crash on James Roos Drive, southbound at Pennant Hills Road. At Cremorne, the tidal flow light change has failed this morning on Military Road near Spofforth Street. Lane 4 citybound on Military Road is closed. At Ryde, traffic lights are blacked out for repairs after a crash. Lane Cove Road, corner Devlin Street. 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
3: Morning, I'm Chandra Llewellyn with the latest news. Blues star Nathan Cleary is back to coach Laurie Daly after New South Wales State of Origin triumphs. The Blues claimed the series with a 30-12 win over Queensland last night. Cleary's told Nine the victory silences Daly's loud critics.
4: I'm so happy for Laurie, honestly. You know, a lot of people wrote him off and you know, said a lot of negative things about him, but he's the absolute champion in New South Wales and you never write off champions. And yeah, I love the guy and so pumped for him.
3: I'll have more on Origin in sport. Oil prices have jumped 5% after Donald Trump declared the ceasefire with Iran is over. The US president accused Iranian leaders of repeatedly misrepresenting last month's truce, saying it's a waste of time negotiating with them.
5: We make a deal. They go outside, talk to the press. They say, we never even talked about it. There's something wrong with them. They're cuckoo. And I deal with these guys and I say, this is from a different school. They're liars. They're cheats. They're sick people.
3: Telstra says a software fault is to blame for yesterday's nationwide mobile network outage, which disrupted more than 300 000 calls in New South Wales. Thousands of customers weren't able to make calls with the outage, also affecting regional train services on the Hunter and Southern Highlands line. The Australian Communications Media Authority will conduct an investigation. And former Australian cricketer Stuart McGill's failed to have his drug supply conviction overturned.
0: The Failed Footballer with Olin Tickers is the only unofficial World Cup podcast you need. 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
3: Updating sport, back to our top story. The Blues have silenced critics after taking out last night's Origin decider 30-12 at Suncorp Stadium. New South Wales star Liam Martin telling Nine they refused to listen to the noise.
6: We never wavered our faith. We knew, you know, we had the team to do it. We had the staff. We had the capability. We just needed to trust ourselves. And I think tonight we went out there and showed that.
3: In tennis, British wildcard Arthur Ferry has set up a Wimbledon semi-final showdown against Alexander Zverev. Ferry downed Italian Flavio Cavoli in three sets overnight to advance, while Zverev beat American Taylor Fritz. And AFL, the Dockers have decided to drop ruck Sean Darcy for tonight's clash against the Swans in Perth. The ladder leaders opting to call up former Pie Mason Cox to support Luke Jackson. Just one change for Sydney with Tom Paplett returning from injury. That's news and sport.
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3: And a top of 18 degrees in Sydney, a shower or two tomorrow 17 and partly cloudy on Saturday 19. Right now it's 11 degrees in the city. And how does Vegas, the Eagles live at the Sphere, the Grand Canyon and Shop Till You Drop sound? 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

0: Just great songs on Sydney's Gold 101.7. We'll check your run into work in just a couple of minutes. Showers around today, tops of 17 degrees. Madigan this morning, wake up on the bright side of the dial, the Christian O'Connell Show. He's back for brekkie on Monday, replaying some of the best bits right now. It's just gone 6:41. Now, I think Christian loves this game too much because he always seems to win.
1: Time for this week's name game, as in. All right. Eyes down, full house. Let's play the name game, as in. Caller one, welcome.
2: Hello there. It's actually my daughter's married name, and it is in regards to cattle.
1: Angus.
3: Oh.
2: No.
3: Hereford.
2: No.
1: Bovid.
4: Brahman.
2: Nope.
1: Frisian.
2: Nope.
4: Jersey.
1: Oh, yeah, Jersey.
2: Nope.
3: Dairy.
2: No.
4: Cattle. What animal? Calf?
2: No.
1: Cow.
4: Bull. Bull.
1: Cow. Bull. Bull.
4: Bull.
2: Bull.
4: Bull.
3: Oh.
1: Surname,
2: you got it.
1: Bull.
2: Yes.
1: Wow. All right. Thank you very much for giving us a call. Let's go to caller two.
5: Hello.
1: Hello, caller two. Welcome to the name game, as in. What's your clue, please?
5: My first name, as in Cleopatra.
3: Oh. Elizabeth Taylor.
5: No, well,
1: Anthony.
5: It's a boy name.
4: Mark.
5: Close.
4: Mark Anthony.
5: Close. Yep, Mark Anthony.
1: Oh. Oh.
5: Well, sometimes I get like J-Lo's ex.
1: Well, we are in Australia.
5: It could be. It could be. You never know.
1: That's a great one. Thank you very much for calling in, mate. Have a good day.
5: Thanks, mate. You too.
1: Caller three. Welcome, caller three.
6: Hello. My surname as in bless you, my child.
1: Oh. Mary. Sneeze.
3: Pope.
4: Mary.
1: A chew.
6: No.
3: Lord.
4: Jesus.
6: No.
4: Hazels.
1: Vicar. Priest.
6: No.
1: Sermon.
6: No.
1: Father.
3: Prayer.
1: Pray.
3: Stop giving clues,
1: None.
3: Mario.
1: None.
3: I can see you.
1: None.
6: Yes.
1: Yeah. No. We got there eventually. I was going around the whole church. Steeple. Stained glass window.
4: Crucifix.
1: Crucifix. Font. let's go to, thank you very much for calling in. Let's go to caller four. Caller four, you're on.
7: Hello, how are you?
1: I'm good. Welcome to the show. What's your clue for us, mate?
7: I am straight. It's my first name, and I am straight out of Bedrock.
4: Oh, Fraggle.
3: Betty?
4: Fraggle?
7: No.
3: Wilma.
1: Wilma.
7: Yes.
1: Well done. It's good to pass. She gets one every couple of weeks. Well done, mate. Welcome to today's show.
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10: 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There's been a crash at Granville on the M4 motorway. Citybound approaching James Roos Drive, the right-hand lane is blocked. Delays are building quickly on the M4. At Glenhaven, a crash, Old Northern Road near Glenhaven Road. North Parramatta, a crash on James Roos Drive is southbound at Pennant Hills Road. At Cremorne, the tidal flow light change has failed this morning on Military Road near Spoffa Street. Lane 4, citybound on Military Tree Road is closed. And at Ryde, traffic lights blacked out for repairs, Lane Cove Road at Devlin Street. 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

0: Just great songs on Gold. Got your news and sport headlines for you next. Wake up on the bright side of the dial, the Christian O'Connell Show. Back for brekkie on Monday. I still got to give away a copy of his brand new book, Unscript the Radical Act of Being Yourself. Going over some of the best bits right now, taking your calls on.
1: Just play the name game as in. Caller one, welcome.
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3: Canine.
4: Ooh.
1: Rover. Woof.
4: Marley.
1: Pointer.
2: No.
1: Shih Tzu.
2: No.
1: Chihuahua.
4: Shepherd.
2: No.
3: Kelpie.
2: No.
1: German.
2: No.
1: Shepherd.
4: Can we have another clue?
2: Makes a noise.
1: Barker. Barker.
2: Close.
4: Oh.
1: Bark. Bark.
2: Barks.
1: Barks.
4: Wow.
1: Okay.
2: Lots of barks.
1: Good clue. That's great. Thank you very much for calling in. Let's go to caller two. Welcome to the show on the name game.
5: Hello, my first name as in doily.
1: Lace.
5: Yes.
1: Yes.
4: Oh, wow.
1: Oh, my God, my mum and dad would be ashamed of me if I don't remember a lace. Yes. Good quality lace doily. If you come round to mine and we get the nice plates out, you're damn right it's going to be on a doily.
4: Someone still
1: I might doilies. Be a long way from home, but I've still got my lace doilies in the side table. who we got here? Is it caller three? I've lost count. Can't even count. Caller three?
6: Yep. Hello.
1: Yep. Hello.
6: Hello. Surname as in the president.
1: Donald.
4: Trump.
6: I got a lot when I was younger. Not so much these days.
4: Reagan?
1: Harold.
3: Ronald.
6: Surname?
3: Bill.
4: Oh,
3: Clinton.
4: Clinton.
1: Abraham.
4: Eisenhower.
1: God, we're gonna
6: it was one of the more popular ones.
3: Dwight.
1: One of the more popular ones.
4: Obama.
3: Barack.
4: Kennedy.
6: Got it.
1: Oh! Well done, Pat. Smash that one in. Well done. Kennedy, thank you very much for giving us a call.
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24: 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On the M4 motorway at Granville, a truck and car crash citybound. It was in the right-hand lane at James Roos Drive, now being moved to the breakdown lane, but speeds dropped down to 40 k's on the M4 and traffic is slow all the way back to Coleman Street. At Cremorne, the tidal flow light changes failed this morning on Military Road near Spoffer Street. Lane 4 citybound is closed and traffic is heavy both ways on Military Road. At Ryde, traffic lights are blacked out for repairs at Lane Cove Road at Devlin Street. Get the model year 26.5 Ford Ranger Black Edition from 53K drive away at participating dealers. 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That's Sydney's latest traffic.
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27: Morning, I'm Chandra Llewellyn with the latest. Well, the Origin Trophy is coming home after the Blues defeated the Maroons in the decider 30-12. Blues captain Isaiah Yeo says stepping up for embattled coach Laurie Daly has made the series victory even sweeter.
28: Well, I'm just so happy for Loz. We as a group didn't read into anything that was said, but it was just so much being said about him, but it was just, we took the onus on us. He was given everything we needed. We just had to go and piece together.
27: I'll have more in sport. Prime Minister Anthony Albanese and Indian counterpart Narendra Modi are expected to sign a new uranium export deal. Mr. Modi has arrived in Melbourne ahead of meeting with the PM today. The ceasefire between the United States and Iran appears to have collapsed. The US President Donald Trump declaring the interim agreement to end the conflict is over after indirect talks failed to make progress. 11 people have been charged after police uncovered an alleged organised crime property in Sydney's southwest. Detectives raided a home in Punchbowl, seizing firearms, cash and drugs. Police allege it was linked to a series of shootings across Sydney and the Illawarra. And Princess Kate has opened up about the miserable weather during her Three Peaks Challenge, which involves climbing the highest mountains in Scotland, England and Wales. The Duchess chat, part of the viral Overheard at Wimbledon series.
29: The weather was atrocious. I mean, everybody got soaked through, but it was a very sort of stoically British thing to do. You know, you're soaking wet and everyone's going, come on, we can do it.
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27: Updating sport, back to our top story. Nathan Cleary has starred for the Blues as the Maroons handed them the Origin Shield last night on home turf. New South Wales claiming a 30-12 win in the series decider at Suncorp Stadium. Maroons coach Billy Slater admitting it was in their night.
30: Oh, there was a fair bit of enthusiasm from our team.
0: fair bit of heart, and you know, we never gave up. You know, we had our chances, but you know, we made it pretty hard on ourselves at certain times, and that probably took a fair bit of juice out of us.
27: Alexander Zverev has advanced to the semi-finals at Wimbledon for the very first time. The German star beat Taylor Fritz overnight, ending the American's run of seven straight wins. Zverev will face British wild card Arthur Ferry in the semis. And in AFL, Tom Papley returns for the Swans tonight in the clash against Freo at Optus Stadium. The forward comes back into the side after battling a calf injury, with Corey Warner out.
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27: Showers and a top of 18 degrees in Sydney, a shower or two tomorrow 17, and partly cloudy on Saturday 19. Right now it's 11 degrees in the city. And how does Vegas, the Eagles live at the Sphere, the Grand Canyon and Shop Till You Drop sound? 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
7: 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Thank you for choosing Gold as the soundtrack for whatever it is that you're going to get up to today. The Christian O'Connell Show, he's not in right now, but he'll be back on Monday. So that's the good news. 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So it's basically Vegas, the Eagles live at the Sphere, flights, accommodation, spending money, all taken care of. And I'll drop a little hint for you right now. You should become a Gold Club VIP at thegoldwebsite.com.au because membership has its benefits. Basically means that you jump to the front of the queue. That is all I'm going to say. 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

0: It's 13 past 7 on Sydney's Gold 101.7. Showers today, tops of 17 degrees, 12 degrees right now, and that traffic update for you running to work in just a couple of minutes. Wake up on the bright side of the dial, the Christian O'Connell Show. He's going to be back on Monday. It's Matt again this morning, going over some of the best bits that you might have missed. Now, if I was to play along with this, mine would be simply so good. That had to do with State of Origin. Sorry, I said I was only going to mention it once. Go the Blues.
1: All right, we do a thing on a Thursday called Tombstone Text. This is where we ask you to get your phone out and tell us what is the text message that's at the top of your phone. Imagine now that is your tombstone. What does it say? Send us your Tombstone Text, 0475031043. Mine is, you recently received a free National Bowel Cancer Screening Program kit. I didn't realize, so I did it a couple of years ago when I turned 50. One of the amazing things in this country is your country really cares about you. When you turn 50, you get the free bowel cancer screen kit. I did it, and I didn't realize it's obviously, they do it every couple of years. Mm. So I got the new one arrived yesterday. So my weekend will be back with that little bag of fun.
2: The poo test, is it?
1: Mm-hmm. Yeah. Yeah. Yeah.
2: That's a good system.
1: It's an incredible thing to do. Yeah. It saves many, many, many lives. But you don't know how lucky you are. I don't think there's any other countries in the world that do this.
2: Yeah. It's brilliant, yeah.
1: Yeah, it's an incredible thing. So, yeah, and they send you reminders every day.
2: That's good.
1: You because
2: need to be
1: people
2: hassled.
1: Forget about yes, it. Yeah, you, yeah. With all the best will in the world, you think, I will do that, I will do that. You put it in a cupboard somewhere, and you get these reminders that tell you to remind you to get out the cupboard and do a good thing as well, not just for yourself, but your family as well. So that this will be my three-word weekend.
2: Look, can't wait.
1: I will be held accountable on Monday. Did my test. Food in the bag. Patsy, what is your tombstone text?
3: Yes, not off to a good start with the new neighbours. That is from my husband. I was talking on the show earlier in the week, how our neighbours of nearly 30 years have just moved away on one side and new neighbours are coming in. Anyway, Lee, the old neighbour, said to Chris, listen, I've got a heap of firewood. I'm not going to use it. It's actually just going to stay there. Please help yourself. And so...
1: Oh, that's a good neighbour.
3: Oh, they've been
1: that.
3: Great neighbours. Anyway, we've got the new fire pit, which is Chris's new toy.
1: Yeah.
3: It makes fire now.
1: Brilliant.
3: And
1: the seasons are changing.
3: Yes.
1: It's autumn. This is fire pit season.
3: Perfect for s'mores on a Saturday night.
1: Yeah.
3: We've been doing it every Saturday night. So Chris kind of got confused as to when the old neighbours moved out and then the new neighbours officially took over the house. So he thought he had, like, you know, 2 days grace to get in there and get the wood. But no. He kind of mucked up the date. So what happened yesterday, Chris has got a wheelbarrow load of this beautiful red gum firewood and he's coming down the side of the house, the neighbour's house, to be met face-to-face with the brand-new neighbours.
1: Oh, no. What a shocker. Like, my God, there's some strange dude rummaging in our garden.
3: Kind of thief in their new
1: broad daylight.
3: House.
1: Crime rates in this city are out of control. They're stealing forward. Wait, it's not even a teenager wearing a hoodie. It's a middle-aged guy. Barefaced.
3: And, you know,
1: Woodgate.
3: He sparks quite an obtrusive sort of figure in the middle of the day. My big husband, anyway. So Chris went, oh, hello.
1: If I should just say my big husband.
3: Well, he's tall and he's broad. You know, and the neighbour was kind of a small stature and he kind of looked
1: He's lucky he didn't get
3: petrified.
1: Chopped up and thrown in that wheelbarrow.
3: Yes.
1: Chucked in Chris's fire pit.
3: That's it. Chris said, oh, introduced himself. I'm terribly sorry, but I am actually allowed to get this firewood, Lee.
1: Oh,
3: he's
1: anyone could
3: make
1: say
3: his
1: that.
3: Story up.
2: You're actually
1: a likely story. What, you got some paperwork to prove it, pal?
2: But it's their house now.
1: Yeah,
2: they
1: chuck
2: own
1: it.
2: He actually isn't allowed to
1: no,
2: take
1: he's
2: it
1: stealing
2: without
1: their firewood.
3: The worst possible impression.
1: You're right. They're now...
3: Worst.
1: They're going to judge you, Patsy, now, by a dodgy husband.
3: I know. The relationship is already ruined. It's never going to be the same. So I thought I'll make some cookies today and take over with a nice bottle of wine. And hopefully that will, like, you know, ease the relationship.
1: They'll be terrified. Your husband's not come with you, is he?
3: With that axe.
1: Oh, yeah. He's just in the garden having himself some more firewood. He was told he had another 3 days to empty all the firewood you're ever going to have.
2: Is it the ends? Cookies, Patsy?
3: No, I thought I'd make my yo-yos. Okay. I've got my great aunts.
1: Don't take those on my hands out. They still digested the ones we had seven years ago.
3: They were delicious.
1: Oh, gobstoppers.
3: Crunchy.
1: You remember the old gobstoppers?
2: Yeah, gobstoppers.
1: Jawbreakers from the milk bar.
4: Lock you up for a week.
1: Just a week, Alex. I still haven't passed it.
3: Oh, I think I need to make another pair.
1: I mean, I think when I'm doing my test this weekend, maybe some of one might come out from 7 years ago. Barely digested. I've never tried to swallow something so solid.
2: Very hard.
1: Very hard.
4: A lot of fibre.
1: Very hard. And I don't know about the fibre. It's more like a bit of grit or actually a rock. I think she just baked rocks for us.
3: I tried to make a low-fat recipe, and you should never tinker with the recipe.
2: Oh, yeah. No, low-fat.
3: I'm going to make a batch this weekend. I'm going to bring them in.
1: Oh, no.
3: No, I will. Just convince me. I insist.
1: No. Please. Whatever we need to do to unconvince you.
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7: 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We're seeing delays at Homebush along Homebush Bay Drive, northbound past Australia Avenue. A breakdown in the right-hand lane just being towed now. The M4 motorway remains very slow after an earlier crash city-bound at James Roos Drive. The traffic delays go back toward the Prospect Highway along the M4. It is starting to ease. At Balcombe Hills, there's a breakdown southbound on Windsor Road. It's in the centre lane at Seven Hills Road, just near the Grove, and some heavy delays behind it along Windsor Road. 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That's Sydney's latest traffic.
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0: Just great songs on Gold. News and sport headlines on your way in just a couple of minutes. And that run into work, we'll do a traffic update for you as well. The Christian O'Connell Show, he's going to be back for brekkie on Monday. Taking your input right now on...
1: You tell us about the first text message that's on the top of your phone right now. And imagine that's your tombstone. What does it say? Christian, my tombstone text would be, knock please, if no answer, not louder.
2: Oh.

0: Patrick and Coldstream, the dummy worked a treat. No crying or fussing when I put him down. My tombstone text, could you do the Shire for drinks on Saturday?
1: Ooh,
0: fancy.
1: Engadine.
0: Oh, put on something nice, Emma. My tombstone text, Christian, I started watching that series you told me to watch. It's so good. Oh, what are you watching? Before you leave, grab a ladder. That's Anthony. That's a great one as well. Yeah. What, she come and see you up in heaven? Or, of course, down in hell. I don't know what kind of life you're there, Anthony.
2: Ladders can go down as
0: yes,
2: well.
0: Yes, they can. That's right. My tombstone text, maybe bring a napkin.
1: Oh,
2: that's just good advice.
0: It is, isn't it? Life advice. Always have one in the back pocket. And then this one here, he rides them in.
1: Oh,
0: I think that's someone who's a horse trainer.
2: I'd hope so.
1: Maybe.
2: He rides them in.
0: No, I think that's a horse trainer. They get them out early in the morning, don't they, horse trainers?
1: Yeah, and then like he rides 4 them back
0: in. Then they how are they going to get back in the paddock? They won't put themselves there. You've got to ride them back in. Rio, what's yours?
2: Loving that chair. So my mum, I got her a lovely, lovely, lovely, lovely beach chair.
0: Oh,
2: for Mother's
0: just
2: Day.
0: A weather for it right now, isn't it? Oh, temperatures drop a solid 20 and get out there in a little cheapo aluminium discounted beach chair.
2: You don't know that it was discounted.
0: No, I know it's discounted. Beach chairs are not prime right now, are they? It's like stocks or something. Right now, no one's rushing to buy a beach chair.
2: And my mum sent me a photo with it, not on the beach, obviously, because it's quite cold.
0: Because you can't use it.
2: In front of the fireplace.
0: It's just, guys, it's the saddest photo you've ever seen. It actually looked like she's being held as a kidnapped sort of victim.
2: She loved that.
0: How much do we need to send to get that? Show me a photo with today's newspaper that poor woman is okay. It's and she sat in front of a fire to keep warm.
2: Yes, well, I guess you can't use the beach
0: also,
2: chair.
0: How much did that thing cost? 60?
2: Hey, no, it was in triple figures.
0: Get out of it.
1: Are you serious?
0: You've got to see this. Also, it's real low down. How old is Mama Lee?
2: Mum specifically asked, aluminium, lightweight, low down, and it's very low.
0: I'm worried that she's going to be in there for another week or two until you come around and get her out.
2: Yeah, I don't think
0: she can get out of it.
2: It is really, really
0: old time has got to be careful. Once they sit down, especially one that low to the floor, it's like a core level workout.
2: It is.
0: Hip mobility test.
2: It's basically a rug. Like,
0: she might be using it as a shell now for the next couple of days until someone prizes it off.
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5: 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At North Parramatta, there's a breakdown in the centre medium of James Roos Drive. Southbound just near Pennant Hills Road should be towed shortly. Balcombe Hills, a breakdown on Windsor Road is southbound in the centre lane at Seven Hills Road just near the Grove. We're just getting reports of an incident on the M5 motorway at Moorbank. Citybound traffic is slowing past the Hume Highway overpass. Crash reported at Lunia, Corner Hill Road and Riley Street. Also at Darlinghurst, a breakdown reported on Oxford Street, citybound near Crown Street, and water over the road at Glebe on Wentworth Park Road. 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
6: Morning, I'm Chandra Llewellyn. Blues players are waking up in good spirits after silencing the Maroons in the State of Origin decider on their home turf last night. Queensland relinquished the shield to New South Wales, going down 30-12. The party continued into the night. One of those who managed to wake up early this morning is Payne Haas.
7: How'd you celebrate last night's win?
8: I went to bed. I'm still tired as hell, but all the boys, it was an enjoyable night, so it was good.
6: That audio thanks to Nine. Telstra has reportedly been hit by a second network fault affecting some calls to 000. The telco confirmed a secondary issue last night following yesterday's nationwide outage, which disrupted more than 300 emergency calls. Carol Bennett from the Communications Consumer Action Network telling Nine this simply should not be happening.
9: We need to see an uplift in this system. It's urgent and it's a high priority, and certainly the chaos, the disruption we saw yesterday, nobody expects and nobody should have to experience.
6: The ceasefire between the United States and Iran appears to have collapsed, the US launching fresh strikes against Iranian targets, raising concerns of renewed

0: fighting across the Middle East. And Aussie Sarah Snook is up for 2 Emmys at this year's awards. The actress nominated for her role in All Her Fault, while Nicole Kidman is also up for an executive producing Emmy. The Pitt is leading the field for outstanding drama with 25 noms.
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0: Updating sport, back to our top story. The Blues silenced the Maroons, with Queensland relinquishing the Origin Shield to New South Wales, falling 30-12 in the decider at Suncorp. The Maroons have lost 3 straight at the Cauldron for the first time in 30 years. Coach Billy Slate admits it leaves a sour taste.
2: Yeah, I feel disappointed. That's a fair call. Yeah, it is what it is. It is what it is. Can't do anything about it now, can we?
0: And tennis British wildcard Arthur Ferry has pulled off a big win at Wimbledon. He's made the semi-finals with a 3-sets win over 9th seed Flavio Cabolli.
3: Gets better and better every match. Just can't believe it. Incredible playing on centre court for the second time, second win.
0: Ferry will next play Alexander Zverev for a place in the final. And briefly, the FIFA World Cup finals holding a halftime show for the first time ever, with Justin Bieber set to take the stage.
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0: Showers and a top of 18 degrees in Sydney, a shower or two tomorrow 17 and partly cloudy on Saturday 19. Right now it's 11 degrees in the city. And how does Vegas, the Eagles live at the Sphere, the Grand Canyon and Shop Till You Drop sound? 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

0: Just great songs on Sydney's Gold 101.7. It's just gone 20 to 8. The Christian O'Connell Show is going to be back for Brekkie on Monday, replaying some of the best bits now. I don't think there's anything that my mother doesn't know because I'm such a horrible liar.
1: Yesterday, I got this great text from Spencer. Christian, when I was in high school, my dad bought his first ever brand new couch. The only rule was no eating or drinking on or near it. So, of course, when he was out one night, spilled orange juice all over him. I rang my 80-year-old nan at 11 at night in a panic to ask her to clean the cushions before he got home. To this day, he has no idea it happened. So that is why we want your stories about what your parents still don't know. My dad, you know, I'm a grown-up man. My dad still doesn't know because I keep them hidden when I'm around him that I have tattoos.
2: Oh, surely he knows.
1: And, the one I first got is 8 years ago.
3: It's on your wrist. How are you keeping it?
1: I keep it covered up. I wear a shirt or jumper and put it down.
2: Even in
1: my
2: summer.
1: Kids are like, you're grown man. You live the other side of the world.
3: I've never seen you with your sleeves
1: ground
3: down.
1: Me.
4: Oh, right.
1: What is it about the power parents have over us?
3: Were they very anti-tattoo?
2: Yeah.
1: Well, my mum knows.
3: Oh,
1: Dad would frown on it.
3: Interesting.
1: Yeah, so it's just like, you know, it's funny, isn't it? How you're sort of grown up, you want their approval.
2: Yes.
1: And sometimes when you're with your parents, like who you are and your time in your life now collapses and you pick up like an old character when you were 10.
3: Yes.
1: And you do, you go time traveling, you forget, you're not 10-year-old Chris anymore. What are you worried about your dad? What's he going to tell you off? Take your pocket money.
3: It's not like an offensive tattoo.
1: No, it's not. It says death to all. And so you turn it around and go. So yeah, my dad still doesn't know that I have a tattoo. Rhea, what do your parents still not know?
3: Back in high school, me, my mate Cooper, and my other mate Jordan went to a Grinspoon concert in the city. Great song. We got picked up by my mum and dad at midnight after the show, and we reeked, like just reeked of alcohol. Came home, dropped Jordan and Cooper off, and was getting a proper Alison Lee dressing down. I still remember saying, "You really think we're that stupid? You think we're that stupid we wouldn't notice?" And I was like, oh. Well, someone's got to go under the bus here, and it ain't me.
1: Who'd you pick, Coop?
3: Oh, I did. Who's actually the loveliest, like one of the nicest, Coop
1: under the bus.
3: I was like, Cooper got us out. He was hammered. I actually haven't had a drop, Mum. Cooper.
2: Oh, really?
3: Cooper was hammered. That was him. His breath stank of it. We were telling him, no. We don't do that stuff. But he was insistent.
1: You picked the wrong one. If you pick, anyone has a dodgy mate, don't they? You always pick that one, not the good one.
3: I know.
1: Because they don't believe that. Well, it's no way.
3: Oh, no.
1: Even if it had picked Ian.
3: Yes.
1: Or some shady mate. Yeah, okay.
3: So I'd love to. They listen to the podcast. I'm sure they'll hear this. I'd love to know if Mum still thinks that it was Cooper or if she knew all along.
1: She knew.
4: Yeah. She knew.
1: There's no spoiler alerts in this one. Patsy, what do your parents still not know?
2: Mum doesn't realise. She will now because they listen. Hey, Mum. I used to sneak into Mum's Christmas trifle sherry under the bench in the kitchen.
1: Have a little sippy sip.
2: Have just a little sippy
1: little
2: sip.
1: Nightcap.
2: So sweet on my lips. And Mum would tuck me into bed. Her and Dad would be watching the Dodd Lane show and I'd sneak down and just have a little swiggy sweep. And then back to bed. Used to sleep like an angel.
3: What?
1: Really?
2: Yep.
1: That's so old school. This is the Pat's origin story.
3: Yes. Like an old man. That's like such a funny rebellion.
1: Sherry, it's such an ancient drink.
2: Sweet as.
1: It's the drink of grandparents and mums and dads, isn't it? Sherry. And you're right, always at the Christmas trifle. Christmas time is the only time I'd ever seen it out.
2: Yes, that's right.
1: Very sweet, isn't it? That's so sweet.
2: Like a bottle would last 5 years.
1: No,
2: like
1: you're right, Pat.
2: Literally
1: only used it
2: for Dad's trifle at Christmas time.
1: I love a trifle.
2: Yeah. Mum makes a mean trifle.
1: Really? I love a trifle.
2: Oh, yeah.
1: Old school. You don't see them around so much anymore.
4: I hate trifle.
1: Oh, the jelly,
4: my grandmother used to make terrible trifle.
2: Oh, you haven't had one of mine.
4: Oh,
2: my
4: no.
2: I'll bring one in.
4: She'd bring it to Christmas and we'd put it right at the back of the fridge and so she couldn't see it.
2: Oh no.
1: Patsy, would you make a trifle for us? I would love that.
2: Yeah, I will. As long as you don't
1: trouble is, there isn't going to be any sherry in it. We know where it's gone. Inside Pats. But
2: you don't boohoo it like you did my Anzac biscuits.
1: Oh, no, they were jawbreakers.
3: What's in a trifle? What layers are we talking?
2: It's like a jam fancy cake and then then you drench it in alcohol, let it sit for like 12 hours.
3: Right.
2: And you have custard and there's red jelly and there's cream. Mum
1: jelly,
2: puts nuts
1: sponge,
2: on the
1: cream.
4: There's too much going on.
1: No.
4: All
1: parts work.
2: Yes, it's like a sweet explosion.
4: I didn't know.
3: Sounds idiot.
1: No, it's jelly, sponge, custard. What's not to like?
3: Are they all meant to go together in one thing?
1: Yeah, they do.
4: And all the colours.
1: Whole world of colours. Like us humans. Everyone's welcome.
2: The dessert tree.
3: I do want to try.
2: All right, I'll make little individual ones.
1: Fancy, if you could be bothered, I would love that.
2: Yeah.
1: I haven't had a trifle in years.
4: You have to have a good trifle, so that'd be nice.
2: Oh, this is a good one.
1: Well, okay. Is there any way your mum could make it?
2: Yeah, mum would love to.
1: Just a flashback to those Allentown biscuits. It was 4 years ago. I still haven't passed it.
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7: 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The M4 motorway slows eastbound past the Prospect Highway and again from James Roos Drive. There was an earlier crash. Lanes are reopened. Traffic is still recovering though. At Mascot, really heavy now, approaching the International Airport Terminal entry off Airport Drive and Marsh Street. The M7 motorway, slow run eastbound past Old Windsor Road at the moment. Your travel time between Richmond Road and Windsor Road on the M7, currently 22 minutes, and no delays on the run north to the Central Coast on the M1 motorway. 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

0: Great songs on Gold. Wake up on the bright side of the dial. The Christian O'Connell Show. He'll be back for brekkie on Monday. News and sport headlines for you next. Replaying some of the best bits that you might have missed right now, including your calls on this.
1: What don't your mum and dad still know all those years later? Hello to Jerry. He's just got back from his holiday in Bali. Nothing to do with the story, but it's just nice to know. I always like to know what your business, what you're up to. Christian, when I was growing up in Ireland in the 70s, my dad would give all the relatives a box of biscuits for Christmas. My sister and I would open up the wrapping and eat the good biscuits from the bottom layer of the box and then rewrap it, shove it back under the tree for my dad, sadly, to pass on to relatives minus any decent biscuits. Years gone by. He's dead, Christian. He's passed. We never knew if he knew or those relatives ever said anything to him. I love that, Jerry. I can imagine that. Who didn't actually sometimes sneak under the Christmas tree, unwrap a present to see what it was, and then wrap it back up? Me and my sister always used to do that. Christian, my parents still don't know. I lost my driver's license for about 6 weeks. I was speeding and a cop sitting in a factory driveway with a radar gun booked me. It was the start of a long weekend, so with the loss of triple demerit points, I lost my license instantly. I used to visit my mum and dad's house at least 3 times a week. I had to get my boyfriend, now husband, to drive and park out of the front of the neighbour's house next door so mum and dad wouldn't see him driving my car.
2: Oh, wow.
3: Elaborate.
1: Christian, they still don't know. It's over 30 years ago. Thank you, brackets, April. Brackets, not actual name. Let's take some stories on air now. Steve, welcome to the show.
4: Good morning, Christian. How are you going?
1: I'm good, Steve. Thanks for calling, mate. So what don't mum and dad still know, Steve?
4: Well, my parents don't know that me and my brother, we used to share a bedroom. There was two brothers. We used to sneak out of the bedroom at night time, catch up with our neighbours and go cause a bit of havoc in the neighbourhood. So still to this day, they don't know about this.
1: So you would break out of your bedroom, your words, catch up. Like you've got much to catch up with when you're 10. How was school today? What's geography like, by the way? It's just good to catch up. Stay in touch. And what would you do at midnight, dare I ask?
4: Well, have you ever heard of the game Knock It Ginger?
1: Oh, yeah, I used to love playing that. Yes, before there was the internet. Well, basically, you tell Rio, Steve.
4: So Knock It Ginger would be like you would just walk around the neighbourhood, knock on like someone's door or ring the doorbell, and then you would just hide and you would just wait and just look at their reaction.
1: Hours. Hey, listen, we didn't have TikTok. We didn't have Instagram. We had Knock Down Ginger.
3: I'd know that as Ding Dong Dash.
1: Yeah, there you go. Same thing. Hours of fun during the school holidays.
4: Hours of fun.
1: Hours of fun. They always used to know as well. You get this. I know it's you. I know who your parents are. And you go, oh, my God. Oh, my God. They know who our parents are. It was one thing to get yelled at, but the dreaded phrase, we know who your parents are. Do you know what? Why don't we go and play with listeners, Knock Down Ginger?
3: Definitely.
1: Why say goodbye to all that fun? I actually think I would love to go and just knock on a stranger's door in a suburb I don't live in, hide right around the corner and watch their confused faces. Is it bloody Amazon drivers?
3: Is that the guy from the radio?
1: yeah, that's right. If you find me, you win a prize. Knock Down Ginger. We should hire an actual ginger person to play the game. Steve, great story. Thank you very much. Let's go to Liz. Good morning, Liz.
5: Oh, good morning. Yes, when we were younger, my girlfriend and I, when we were teenagers, we used to tell our mum and dads that we would go to St. Teresa's in Essendon for ballroom dancing classes. And they were quite excited about that because we were learning the foxtrot, Charleston, and all the old stuff. But they'd give us money, but we wouldn't really go. We would go round to our boyfriend's houses and get up to mischief and then run back to St. Teresa's. And we make up all this rubbish about what kind of ballroom dances that we used to do.
1: Yeah, show us the tango. They're terrible, the cha-cha-cha. You've been going for 2 years. Slow learner, our kid. But she's pregnant.
5: Oh,
1: good
5: we
1: figure.
5: Learned nothing. Oh, yeah, kind of did, but not at St. Teresa's.
1: Lizzie, great story. Thank you very much for calling, mate.
5: You're welcome.
1: David, welcome to the show. What don't mum and dad still know?
6: To this day, they have no idea. We were going away on a family holiday. I was about 18, just got my license. And I said, I'm going out with some mates to a nightclub and that sort of thing. And he said, we had really strict parents. We had to be home by sort of midnight back then. And I said, no, it won't be that late. And we had this thing where the front light was left on, so Dad would wake up and he saw the light on, he'd know you're still out.
1: Oh, God, we had that as well. Yes, the front light being left on, yes.
6: So I had to lay down the groundwork with my sister to to set her alarm for midnight or 1 a.m. or whatever it was to wake up, turn off the light. And then I then set up. It's like a cross between Mission Impossible and Ferris Bueller's Day Off.
1: Yeah, this very elaborate sting this is.
6: Oh, to get in the back door, I had to unlatch it, but leave. I'm not going to tell you how I broke into the house, but anyway. But came home, it literally is like 7:15 in the morning.
1: And good then night. That's a good night out. That's a solid all-nighter.
6: And then, so basically managed to break into the back door, get in, lock it up, go to my room. Just as I'm going in my room, I can hear my dad getting up. And I'm panicking, and I'm kicking off the shoes, and I'm jumping in the bed, pulling up the doona, and go. And then he walks in the door literally seconds after pulling the doona up, knocks and goes, come on, Dave, time to get up. We've got a long drive.
1: It is. It's the Ferris. It's the Ferris moment. Well done. Brilliant timing. David, great story. Very well told. Thank you very much.
6: Thank you.
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3: 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At Mascot, a car's broken down. Citybound on General Holmes Drive. It's in the airport tunnel. It's blocked two of the four lanes. That's the two centre lanes of General Holmes Drive now closed, and heavy delays building back toward Marsh Street. At Northmead, a crash Windsor Road northbound near Rifle Range Road. Manly Vale, a bus has broken down on Condamine Street. It's southbound at Kenneth Road. And at Mascot, still heavy delays, Airport Drive and Marsh Street into the International Terminal. JB Hi-Fi's got 7 days of deals on now. Get 40% off the Dyson V8 Cyclone, just $389. Hurry in for these crazy deals this week at JB Hi-Fi. That's Sydney's latest traffic.
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6: Morning, I'm Chandra Llewellyn with the latest news. We start with State of Origin. 50,000 fans packed out Suncorp Stadium as New South Wales finally lifted the Origin Shield, the Blues taking out the decider 30 points to 12 over the Maroons.
7: Hanson Young scores on the siren!
6: That call on Nine. I'll have more in sport. To other news, 11 people have been charged after police allegedly found an organised crime safe house linked to a spate of shootings across Sydney and the Illawarra. Officers say they seized drugs, cash and firearms and more than 50 mobile phones during a raid in Punchbowl. Telstra is dealing with a second network issue following yesterday's nationwide outage. While yesterday's issue was fixed, the telco was having fresh problems last night, which were preventing some 000 calls getting through. Labor frontbencher Amanda Rishworth has told Nine this should not be happening.
8: And there are real questions for Telstra about what they are doing. There's obviously investigations by ACMA underway, as well as the 000 custodian.
6: Rent growth in Australia's capital cities has accelerated again. Domain says combined capital city house rents went up by $20 in the 3 months to June.
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6: Updating sport, back to our top story. New South Wales has conquered Queensland 30-12 in the State of Origin decider. Our reporter Harrison Preeb has the wrap-up from Suncorp Stadium.
9: A clinic from Nathan Cleary, the halfback, scoring two first-half tries as the Blues storm to an 18-0 lead. Hamasai Tabuai Fido got the Maroons on the board before halftime. Queensland threatening to mount a comeback, but it was Bradman Best who scored a long-range try to steady for New South Wales. Hudson Young putting an exclamation mark on the victory with a try on the siren.
6: Tennis, Arthur Ferry is crediting his self-belief for the continuation of his dream run at Wimbledon. The tournament wild card is into the semis after a straight sets drubbing of French Open finalist Flavio Cabolli. Ferry will meet informed third seed Alexander Zverev in the final four, who ousted Taylor Fritz in straight sets in less than 2 hours.
5: Want a degree that actually gets you working? 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
6: Towers and a top of 18 degrees in Sydney, a shower or two tomorrow 17 and partly cloudy on Saturday 19. Right now it's 11 degrees in the city. And how does Vegas, the Eagles live at the Sphere, the Grand Canyon and Shop Till You Drop sound? 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
2: Good morning, Madigan, with you. Look at that. We've made it to Thursday. The weekend is now just that little bit closer. I can see it. The Christian O'Connell Show, usually in right now, but he's on a break. He'll be back for brekkie on Monday, so we're going to go over some of the stuff that you might have missed for the next hour. And I've also got to give away a copy of his brand new book, Unscript, The Radical Act of Being Yourself. So call me right now. I'll take a call at random. 13 55 22. 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

0: It is 13 past 8 on Sydney's Gold 101.7. Showers around today, tops of 17, 12 degrees right now, and a traffic update for your runner to work in just a couple of minutes. Petrol's in like the high 60s, but the Metro Petroleum equivalent has it for $1.53 a litre. Madigan this morning, the Christian O'Connell Show, is going to be back for brekkie on Monday, going over some of the best bits that you might have missed. My weakest claim to fame, I went to school with the guy whose house was used for the exterior shots for the Heslop household in Muriel's Wedding.
1: This is your home for your weakest, and no claim is ever too weak, the weakest claim to fame.
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3: 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The Gibson Desert was named after him.
4: My mum is cousins with Ben Gillies, the drummer from Silverchair. Got a job on Airtasker, mowing Glenn Robbins' lawn.
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1: First up, Jeffrey. Christian, as a man of a certain age, was at the urologist in Los Angeles last week.
0: Ooh la la.
1: International listener on the iHeart platform. In the waiter room, I noticed an older gentleman that looked vaguely familiar, but I didn't spend any more time worrying about. Then a nurse appeared and called Thorogood, George Thorogood.
7: Oh, wow.
1: The legendary George Thorogood from George and the Destroyers, Bad La Bone. And hopefully not a bad bone. Hopefully urologist gave him a clean bill of health.
7: Oh.
1: I hope the doctor did that. Not bad La Bone. Clean bill of health for this. Christian, I served John Farnham's backing singer, Lisa, and sold her an iron.
7: Oh.
1: You know what I said? Nothing too weak. We might now have found the bottom of the barrel. Christian, in the 70s, a client, wow, we're going back to the 70s, 50-odd years. Shouldn't there be a best before day for some of these? In the 70s, a client of the law firm I worked for sold a property to John Farnham. We can never do this feature without at least just a universal law, isn't it, of at least one Farnham or Glenn Robbins one. Worked to sell the property to John Farnham. I had the contract signed by John in my hand.
7: Wow.
1: 50 years on, you stole that one. Stu, here we go. Christian, my weakest claim to fame is my dad's second cousin is married to Glenn Robbins.
0: Oh, there he is.
7: Yeah.
1: Get in, we're cooking. Farnham, Robbins. It's the Mount Rushmore of the weakest claim to fame. So he's almost literally my Uncle Arthur, that comes from Stu.
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9: 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At Mascot, a car's broken down. Citybound on General Holmes Drive. It's in the airport tunnel. It's blocked two of the four lanes. That's the two centre lanes of General Holmes Drive now closed, and heavy delays building back toward Marsh Street. At Northmead, a crash Windsor Road, northbound near Rifle Range Road. Manly Vale, a bus has broken down on Condamine Street at southbound at Kenneth Road. And at Mascot, still heavy delays, Airport Drive and Marsh Street into the International Terminal. JB Hi-Fi's got 7 days of deals on now. 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Hurry in for these crazy deals this week at JB Hi-Fi. That's Sydney's latest traffic.
8: 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Just great songs. With numbers in front of them. Counting down. So that's why they call it a countdown. 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

0: 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News and sport headlines for you in just a couple of minutes. Plus, we'll see how the roads are holding up for your run into work. Wake up on the bright side of the dial. The Christian O'Connell Show will be back for breakfast on Monday. And I'm taking a call right now on 1355 22. Brett has called in. It's Thursday, mate. What you up to?
1: Not much, mate. Just knocked off a job and just heading to another one.
0: In between jobs, what you could do is, you know, pre-order Christian's brand new book, Unscript, The Radical Act of Being Yourself, online or in store now. It's on sale July 29th. You don't need to do that, though, Brett, because I'm going to hand you a copy, which means you've got one before anybody else.
1: Woohoo! Thank you.
0: Very, very welcome. Going to take your calls now on what are your weakest claims to fame.
2: Andy.
3: Yes, good morning, everyone. My weakest claim to fame is my Auntie Eileen lived in the same grove as Jeff Lynn from ELO's mum.
2: This is great.
3: Yep.
2: This is a good one. I love this. This is exactly what we do this feature, Andy, for high watermark, high grade claim to fame like that. I love that. Andy, thank you very much for giving us a call. Slam that phone down, didn't he? Jenny, good morning, Jenny.
4: Good morning.
2: Good morning, Jenny. Yeah, great. Welcome to the show. And what's your weakest claim to fame?
4: My weakest claim to fame is my boss is Chris Hemsworth's uncle.
5: Oh, wow.
6: You know, there was someone a few years ago, did he also work, Chris Hemsworth's uncle his boss?
2: No, this caller, John, was Chris Hemsworth's boss at a glazing company and had to fire him.
6: Yes, that's right.
2: Big guy, not with those big hands and guns, smashing all the glass. You know, you can't have Thor installing windows.
5: No.
2: You can't. Plus, he hasn't got a normal tradie's hammer. He's got that bloody great Thor thing. He's smashing the aluminium frames in up there, Chris. You better hope Hollywood needs a big lunk like you with a giant oversized hammer.
6: What does Chris Hemsworth's uncle do, Jenny?
2: Yeah.
4: He is the most humble, sweetest man. He pretty much volunteers his money, time and life to the community.
2: Wow.
4: Mm. Yeah. His business is an op shop. We'll call it an op shop. And all the proceeds go to the community.
2: Wow, what a legend.
4: Peter is his name, and he's the most sweetest man ever. He has a photo of Thor at the counter, but he turns it around.
7: Oh.
2: Then why have the photo?
4: I was cleaning just dusty one day, and I turned this photo around, and there he is in the actual...
2: Oh, turn that around, will you?
4: Yeah, well, he turned it back. He turned it back. I don't know. That's how. Yeah,
2: very
4: he's told me a lot of stories. He's shown me some photos that I can't.

0: friends with Daisy Ridley's sister from Star Wars.
1: Oh, wow. She was Rey in Force Awakens and the other two.
0: Yeah.
2: And she's happily married.
0: Oh, she's pregnant, so I'm not sure what's going on there, but anyway. Oh.
1: So much gossip on today. All right, Natty, thank you very much for giving us a call. Well, that was a testy old edition this week on the weakest claim to fame. The thing that's staying with me is the Thor photo facing the wall. It makes a question why I have the photo. It's facing the wall.
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4: 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A reminder from ITP. 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
6: 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At Mascot, still heavy traffic into the International Airport Terminal entry off Airport Drive and Marsh Street. The M7 motorway, very busy this morning, eastbound past Old Windsor Road. Your travel time from Richmond Road to Windsor Road is currently 24 minutes. The M4 motorway, slowing eastbound past the Prospect Highway, but not doing too bad now. From James Roos Drive, your travel time from Eastern Creek to Homebush Bay Drive is 23 minutes. 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
7: Morning, I'm Chandra Llewellyn with the latest news. Blues star Nathan Cleary is back to coach Laurie Daly after New South Wales State of Origin triumph. The Blues claimed the series with a 30-12 win over Queensland last night. Cleary's told Nine the victory silences Daly's loud critics.
8: I'm so happy for Laurie, honestly. You know, a lot of people wrote him off and you know, said a lot of negative things about him, but he's the absolute champion in New South Wales and you never write off champions. And yeah, I love the guy and so pumped for him.
7: I'll have more on Origin in sport. Oil prices have jumped 5% after Donald Trump declared the ceasefire with Iran is over. The US president accused Iranian leaders of repeatedly misrepresenting last month's truce, saying it's a waste of time negotiating with them.
9: We make a deal. They go outside, talk to the press. They say, we never even talked about it. There's something wrong with them. They're cuckoo. And I deal with these guys and I say, this is from a different school. They're liars. They're cheats. They're sick people.
7: Telstra says a software fault is to blame for yesterday's nationwide mobile network outage, which disrupted more than 300 000 calls in New South Wales. Thousands of customers weren't able to make calls with the outage, also affecting regional train services on the Hunter and Southern Highlands line. The Australian Communications Media Authority will conduct an investigation. And former Australian cricketer Stuart McGill's failed to have his drug supply conviction overturned.
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7: Updating sport, back to our top story. The Blues have silenced critics after taking out last night's Origin decider 30-12 at Suncorp Stadium. New South Wales star Liam Martin telling Nine they refused to listen to the noise.
10: We never wavered our faith. We knew, you know, we had the team to do it. We had the staff. We had the capability. We just needed to trust ourselves. And I think tonight we went out there and showed that.
7: In tennis, British wildcard Arthur Ferry has set up a Wimbledon semi-final showdown against Alexander Zverev. Ferry downed Italian Flavio Cavoli in three sets overnight to advance, while Zverev beat American Taylor Fritz. And AFL, the Dockers have decided to drop ruck Sean Darcy for tonight's clash against the Swans in Perth. The latter leaders opting to call up former Pie Mason Cox to support Luke Jackson. Just one change for Sydney with Tom Papley returning from injury. That's news and sport.
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0: 18 degrees in Sydney, a shower or two tomorrow 17, and partly cloudy on Saturday 19. Right now it's 11 degrees in the city. And how does Vegas, the Eagles live at the Sphere, the Grand Canyon and Shop Till You Drop sound? 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

0: Just Great Songs on Sydney's Gold 101.7. We'll check you run into work in just a couple of minutes. Petrol, cheapest I can find. The Metro Petroleum at Croydon, $1.53 a litre. Showers today, tops of 17 degrees, 12 degrees right now. Madigan with you this morning, the Christian O'Connell Show. Back for brekkie on Monday. Doing some of the best bits that you might have missed. It is 8:38. At the end of every show, Christian likes to do his at-work time waster, taking two topics and mashing them together.
1: All right, today on the time wasters. Today's time wasters, we're looking for your musical meals. Songs as foods. What is on the menu? Raspberry parfait beret.
2: Silver.
1: It's a Prince theme. Wouldn't it be rice?
2: Gold.
1: Red basket case.
2: That's gold.
1: Sweet peas are mine.
2: Silver.
1: I bet you like peas, Pat.
3: I don't mind it, especially with its if it's a bit, you know, with a bit of gravy and you're having like a roast chicken and you can mush it all in together.
2: That's what you do for kids when they're not eating their vegetables.
3: Here comes the gravy.
1: That's what you do. Rick Astley's a little bit stingy if you come around for a late night evening meal. Yeah. Never going to give you sup. He's never going to give you sup. Supper.
2: What's
1: supper? He's never going to give you supper. Okay. Don't go around to Astley's place.
2: Silver plus.
1: Phil Collins, you can't curry love.
2: Oh, gold.
1: Just another little piece of my heart.
2: Silver.
1: And Sex Bomb Alaska.
2: Oh, gold double plus.
1: Tom Jones is serving up pleasurely delights.
3: Oh, that just sounds wrong.
2: Bomb Alaska on toast.
1: Sex Bomb Alaska. Rio, what have you got?
2: ABBA at the Greek Tavern.
1: Yeah?
2: They're saying, thank you for the moussaka.
1: Oh, very good. I like it. Yes, please. Gold.
2: Knock, knock, knocky on heaven's door.
1: Also gold.
2: The Kinks are getting their daily fiber in today.
1: Yeah?
2: Granola. Granananala.
1: Yes, silver.
2: And fajitas on.
1: Oh, that's very good as well. Silver.
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3: 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At Mascot, still heavy traffic into the International Airport Terminal entry off Airport Drive and Marsh Street. The M7 motorway, very busy this morning, eastbound past Old Windsor Road. Your travel time from Richmond Road to Windsor Road is currently 24 minutes. The M4 motorway, slowing eastbound past the Prospect Highway, but not doing too bad now from James Roos Drive. Your travel time from Eastern Creek to Homebush Bay Drive is 23 minutes. 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

0: We've got the non-stop at 9 on the way after we check out all your latest news and sport headlines. 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The top 50 number ones of the 90s. I've been looking forward to this one all week. The Christian O'Connell Show is going to be back for brekkie on Monday. 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
2: 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Sitting on a dock of Mornay.
1: Ooh, clever. Silver plus.
2: The Eagles. Make it greasy. Make it greasy. Come on, it's a radio ad. It's a movement.
1: Gold.
2: Luck be a lady finger tonight.
1: Gold.
2: Well done, Aaron. We will walk you.
1: Silver plus.
2: That's a restaurant somewhere in Australia.
1: Definitely.
2: I touch my snags.
1: Bronze.
2: Baby got baklava.
1: Oh, we love a baklava. Silver plus.
2: We like to parfait. The Venga Boys.
1: Gold.
2: Well done, Jim. She's got the chook. Roxanne. She's got the chook.
1: That's a great one. Gold.
2: We are the champions.
1: Ooh la la.
2: Oh, my God. Very good. Silver plus. Well done, Dion. Kate Croquembouche. Kate Bush running up that hill. Running up those profiteroles. Kate Croquembouche.
1: Silver.
2: Foot mousse.
1: Gold.
3: Oh.
2: Nicole, very good. I want that naan. I want that naan.
1: Gold.
2: Up the granola. Up there, granola. Bronze. Doesn't work at all, Brad.
1: Bronze.
2: Baby's got back ribs.
1: Silver.
2: Elvis, viva lasagna. Viva lasagna. I'm going to start singing that now next time I'm doing a lasagna.
1: Gold.
2: Whenever that might be, I don't know. Tiramisu studio.
1: Silver plus.
2: Who fed the dogs trout? No.
1: Bronze.
2: Enter Sangerman. For often never, never.
1: Gold.
2: Phil Collins, Easy Pavlova.
1: Silver.
2: K Sandwich.
1: Gold.
2: That's
1: plus.
2: Very good. Sammy Boy, well done. The Palmer Man, Billy Joel. Sing me a song. Palmer Man.
1: Gold.
2: The Salad of John and Yoko.
1: Gold as well.
2: Total Eclipse of Lasagna.
1: Bronze.
2: Oh, dear. You know who it is, old mate Paul. All right, who is today's winner?
1: Sammy Boy with Case Sandwich.
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20: 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North of Sydney, a multi-vehicle crash on the M1 Pacific Motorway on the Hawkesbury River Bridge just about cleared. If you're heading toward the Central Coast, you will be held up. Colleton, a broken-down truck is on the Great Western Highway eastbound just after Bennett Road. Orchard Hills, a car and bike crash on the Northern Road northbound on-ramp to the M4 Motorway westbound. In the Blue Mountains at Bell, Chifley Road, Darling Causeway, there's a diesel spill. That's the diversion off the Great Western Highway closure at Mount Victoria. Have you heard? 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That's Sydney's latest traffic.
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23: Morning, I'm Chandra Llewellyn with the latest news. Telstra says it has mostly fixed a secondary issue that's been impacting 000 calls since late last night following a nationwide outage which prevented millions of users making calls or connecting to data. Telecommunications industry ombudsman Cynthia Gabers told Nine the flow-on effect was huge.
24: People losing income, people not being able to catch trains. These are big impacts on everyday life and really highlight how essential telecommunications is for so many parts of what we do these days.
23: Meanwhile, regional train passengers face another difficult commute this morning with replacement buses still running on the Hunter and Southern Highlands lines. City Trains acting CEO Roger Wigg explains how the outage has affected the network.
25: Regional and interstate track networks have been working very closely with Telstra overnight to restore their telecommunications systems. In the meantime, we have buses replacing trains.
23: Prime Minister Anthony Albanese and Indian counterpart Narendra Modi will sign a landmark uranium export agreement. Mr. Modi's arrived in Melbourne ahead of meeting with the PM today, and Princess Kate's opened up about the miserable weather during her Three Peaks challenge. It involves climbing the highest mountains in Scotland, England and Wales. The Duchess Chad, part of the viral Overheard at Wimbledon series.
26: The weather was atrocious. I mean, everybody got soaked through, but it was a very sort of stoically British thing.
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23: Updating sports, some weary heads are emerging from the Blues Hotel in Brisbane this morning after a long night celebrating their Origin Series win. Blues coach Laurie Daly admits he broke his drinking drought. Daly was clearly emotional after the win following weeks of criticism over his coaching, but he says it's a good feeling.
28: I've been 4 months off the beers, so I had probably a bit too many, but it feels good.
23: and two tennis, Alexander Zverev has advanced to the semi-finals at Wimbledon for the very first time. The German star beating Taylor Fritz overnight. That's the latest news and sport.
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23: Partly cloudy in Sydney, 18 degrees, a high chance of showers becoming less later this morning. Further ahead, showers tomorrow, 17. Right now, it's 13 degrees in the city. And how does Vegas, the Eagles live, Atmosphere, the Grand Canyon and Shop Till You Drop Sound? 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
5: Good morning, it's Madigan. Here we go. The best way to start the workday. The gold standard of starting the workday, if you will. Commercial free all the way through till 10 o'clock with the non-stop at 9. And then at 10, we get into the greatest countdowns of all time. When our music god told us that we're doing this, this was the countdown I was looking forward to the most because it is the top 50 number ones of the 90s. And I cannot wait for number 13. I am so pumped for that one to be played on Gold. I wish it was higher, but hey, the votes are up to you. Okay. That's in another hour. We got to get through this non-stop at 9 first. Kate Bush is on the way. So is NXS. John Hoyt for you right now. Just great songs on Gold 101.7.

0: Just great songs on Gold, the non-stop at 9. Let's give you the track now, which was the first Scottish solo artist to get a number one on the Billboard Hot 100 chart since Sheena Easton. Didn't come easily, though, for him. It took him ages to write, like 6 months.
1: It was the last song I wrote for the album. A lot of people say that the best songs fall into your lap and are the easiest ones to write and usually take the shortest amount of time. I disagree with that wholeheartedly. I think my best songs have come from sitting at a piano bashing my head against a brick wall for, you know, like, I don't know, hours and hours on end.
0: Lewis Capaldi, Someone You Love, Just Great Songs on

The Non-Stop at 9, we are past the halfway mark now, which means we're a little bit closer to today's greatest countdown of all time, the top 50 number ones of the 90s. And coming in at number 50, a song that launched a new style of pants for men and women, I guess. The artist also had to pay Rick James about $1 million after a lengthy lawsuit.

0: best week of your life is about to take off. To the passengers who have packed sensible shoes, that's not very Vegas of you.
1: 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Gold.

0: Just great songs on Sydney's Gold. Wake up on the bright side of the dial. The Christian O'Connell Show. He's a very easy man to please, Christian.
1: Small thing, big joy for me this week. Yesterday I was making an omelette. 1, 2, 3, 4. Crack, crack, crack. All four in a row. Forget about green lights. The perfect crack. No tiny bits in.
2: Do you do it on the bench top or do you do it on the side of the pan?
1: Side of the pan.
3: That is playing with fire.
1: I know. Wow. And it drives my wife mad because it creates so much mess. The Eggman's been here. That's what she said to the kids.
3: It's just do it on the bench.
1: No, do it on the pan.
3: No, you get a much cleaner
1: that's
3: break.
1: That's how Ramsay does it. I want to be like Ramsay.
0: The Christian O'Connell Show, new to breakfast on Sydney's Gold 101.7. Back for brekkie on Monday. News and sport headlines for you next. And then the greatest countdowns of all time. The top 50 number ones of the 90s.
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5: 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A breakdown on the Sydney Harbour Bridge has taken out the left northbound lane. There's water over the road at Lewisham Railway Terrace approaching West Street. It's westbound traffic affected. At Banks Meadow, a truck has broken down on Botany Road, lane 2 westbound at Beecham Road. Traffic in recovery mode on the M1 Pacific Motorway heading north towards the Hawkesbury River Bridge following an earlier crash at Cowan. And the M4 settling down now. Citybound is getting from Eastern Creek to Homebush Bay Drive in 16 minutes. 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That's Sydney's latest traffic.
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8: 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Andrew McKellar from the Chamber of Commerce and Industries told the ABC compensation seems unlikely, but Telstra should do the right thing by its customers.
9: I would say, Telstra, be responsive, listen to your customers. Try to ensure where you can. 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
8: Meanwhile, commuters in the Hunter and Southern Highlands can